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1: Voting is officially opened for the 2026 Grey Deck Awards. Follow the Grey Deck Awards 2026 WhatsApp channel and cast your votes for your preferred nominees across all categories. Voting closes on Monday, 14 September at 12 noon. Coming to you from the Grey Deck Centre, this is your news on the hour read by Samantha Muringai. The government says it is better prepared to deal with the forecast El Nino-induced drought, having strengthened its response strategy following lessons learned from the devastating droughts of 2019 and 2024. Speaking at the 2026 Midterm National Budget Business Breakfast Forum, Minister of Finance, Economic Development and Investment Promotion, Professor Mthulincube, said the government has shifted from reactive disaster management to proactive drought preparedness.
2: Prepared in terms of response to the any El Nino effects. We also learned a lot as a government, as policymakers, from the last two droughts under the Second Republic. In 2019, as you know, Cyclone Idai, and then the drought that followed other parts of the country. And then in 2024, which is then the worst drought in 40 years. And you could tell that already by 2024, our strategy had shifted to focus on the six issues that I mentioned, the six pillars, which is one, is to support the from Vuta into a sub-program, which is based on an agro-tailoring, agroecological tailoring philosophy, that really in that drier regions that have less water, we shouldn't be promoting the planting of maize, we should promote the planting of traditional grains. Number two, that even in the use of fertilizer, we should realize that a lot of our soils are acidic. We should make sure that we deal with that acidity, start using lime in addition to fertilizer to improve fertilizer use.
1: In other news, President Emmerson Mnangagwa says the forthcoming local content strategy 2026 to 2035 will become a key pillar of Zimbabwe's industrialization agenda by boosting local manufacturing, value addition, innovation and export growth. Speaking while touring and officially commissioning the DAFIPA Holdings headquarters and agri-milling stock feeds plant, the president said the strategy will strengthen domestic value chains across strategic industries and reduce dependence on imports.
3: The local content strategy 2026 to 2035 is poised to be a key pillar to support increased production, value addition, innovation, and export growth. It is my expectation that this strategy will strengthen local value chains in strategic sectors such as pharmaceuticals, fertilizers, iron and steel, textiles, leather, cement, packaging, automotive products, furniture, and other consumer goods.
1: 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MIS Bore Drilling, we dig deep so you don't have to. Turning our attention to crime and courts, the ZRP has intensified security arrangements ahead of the 2026 Heroes Day and Defence Forces Day holidays, with increased deployments planned across the country. In a statement, Commissioner General Stephen Mutamba said all officers commanding police provinces have been directed to implement comprehensive security measures at national, provincial and district commemorations, as well as other public gatherings.
4: As the nation commemorates the 2026 Heroes Day and Defence Forces holidays, the Zimbabwe Republic Police reaffirms its unwavering commitment to ensuring that all commemorative activities across the country are conducted in a peaceful, safe and secure environment. I have directed all officers commanding police provinces to implement comprehensive security measures at national, provincial and district commemorations, as well as at other public gatherings. police deployments, patrols, roadblocks, stop and search operations and surveillance activities will be intensified to uphold law and order and to guarantee the safety and security of all citizens and visitors.
1: Concluding with regional and international news, Nigerian President Bola Tinubu has approved an 80% salary increase for junior soldiers, effective September, to boost troop warfare in the fight against terrorism and banditry. Privates to staff sergeants get the biggest rise, while senior officers will receive 50% and 30%. The move follows approval to recruit 28,000 more soldiers and create four new army divisions. The pay hike will push the annual military wage bill from $478 million to $678 million. I'm Samantha Muringai, and that's all for now. We'll have more for you in an hour. Stay with us. Stay with the powers of the Great Ike.
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0: Margaret Dykers. 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
3: Breakfast. Good morning. Great Dyke, did he say? Hope all is going with the flow today. It's a Friday. Forms of Gaza, Starangu. Gonna be serving you breakfast till 10 o'clock. Yeah. And it's the beginning of a very long weekend. Yeah. That will start, I guess, day and today. Some of you will be privileged to kunge mkishanda my half day as you kickstart off your, you know, your long weekend. Whatever you get to do, make sure that you do it safely, Great Dyke. Stay alive. For those who are driving, we still need you alive and kicking. Hashtag zero harm is possible. Gonna kickstart your morning today, Great Dag, by giving you that jump start, making you, as usual, a winner. So, I'm gonna drop a clue for Grey Zimbabwean brands and Ucha winner yourself, Hampa. Rema goodies, akasiyana siyana. You will need that hamper. Says what shipping them weekend, you know. Because in that hamper this morning, I see 4 liters Demazoi Orange Crush, as usual, 10 kg, whoop food, 10 kg flour, and should be 10 kg rice as well. Also, cooking oil, 6 liters, Mune Nestle Cerevita, huh? Yeah, Zagaronge Cup, Fuko My Hills, everything is there that you need. Your hamper made out of a great Zimbabwean brand. But for you to win it this morning, you gotta tell me what great Zimbabwean brand I'm talking about. So listen to this clue. Clue Yako goes something like this. I provide a shoulder for those who grieve. I am your friend in your time of need. Ndirisa Wiram Kuru. I have stood the test of time since 2001, and my dominant colors are green and white. I am the ultimate poly. I have stood the test of time since 2001, and my dominant colors are green and white.

0: and tell me what great Zimbabwean brand I'm talking about this morning, and you will be a winner.
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0: Hey IFM team, my name is Hot Property Tinachika Masetin. I love our Tizarizja Kumanya. Musimu what musimu samba musimu sarala. I just want to say happy birthday to YFM. 2015 was a year when we started, and today we're celebrating 11 years of its existence. I want to know Tinda. I hope to see you soon. Baby.
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6 o'clock, Dit Zone Goa, right here on YFM, the pulse of the Great Tech, 101.9, 91.8, and Grace Morgan Brands, Dopa Tiri. In case you missed that clue, Lichagupa, clue yo-yo one more time. Use it carefully, because clue yo-yo will make you a winner today. So, here is the clue. I provide a shoulder for those who grieve in your time of need. Ndirisa wira mkuru wako. I have stood the test of time since 2001. My dominant colors are green and white. I am the ultimate policy giver and I'm known for my tree planting initiative. I am a great Zimbabwean icon, a great Zimbabwean brand. I am. So you think you know who I'm talking about? If you do, get in touch by 071-925-5655. Let's get to know who's gonna win it today on a Friday. Alright. Let's get to find out who's there. We have Mai Chibika. Arise Mamix, Mai Chibika. Always a pleasure to hear from you, Mama. And you say, morning, Forbes. Grace Bug and brand that I'm talking about this morning is Old Mutual. It is not Old Mutual today. That's not the Grace Morgan brand that I'm talking about. All the same, good try, my Chimika. Try again, my guy. Try again. My chances are pagati kuti. Okay. We have another message coming through here. This one is coming through from Anotina Uri Boy. Ano, you're saying the great Zimbabwean brand I'm talking about. Oh, my goodness. It is not Old Mutual. Yeah. We have Mr. Gwisai coming through saying Bruguta Radeshe Cabs. Come on, Great Dag, as I'm being this morning. Okay. 0719255655, that's the number to get in touch. You think you know what Grace Morgan brand I'm talking of? Come through and let me know. Okay. We have this message coming through from Lawrence. Arise Mamix Lawrence, you saying the great Zimbabwean brand that I'm talking about this morning is Nyaradzo.

0: I love it when I get a winner this morning. So congratulations to you, Lawrence. You are my winner today. This morning on Great Zimbabwean Brands. Proudly brought to you by Buy Zimbabwe. Yeah, Great Zimbabwean Brands is where you at. The Monday, 25 minutes after 6 is your time. Breakfast.
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0: Anatoria Lola, happening on the Pulse of the Great Dyke. 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

0: The Senegalese artist is still flying, coming through with one classic that Man of You actually sang too, right? Yeah, he's got a very, very, very long name. Yeah, I just tried to pronounce it, my tongue literally was about to break. Yeah, I gotta improve on my French. Icon Lonely, coming through with your classic song of the hour today, that is on a Funky Friday. 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
0: We begin by looking at what's trending in cricket, where the Chevrons will shift their attention to the T20I Cricket Tri Series involving host Namibia in South Africa, which starts on August 28, as Zimbabwe continue their preparations for future international assignments. The tournament in Namibia provides the Chevrons with another opportunity to assess their squad against familiar regional opposition following the conclusion of a busy home schedule. Zimbabwe recently hosted India for a three-day T20I series in Harare, having also faced Bangladesh across 4 months earlier. The forthcoming competition is expected to give the technical team an opportunity to review combinations and strengths and the side's depth, and also to expose some players to international cricket. So the Chevrons, they're stepping up their preps. We now get to take a look at what's happening in terms of football. We take a look at CAF, where Chaotic Dynamos have scored a bureaucratic own goal, and the Harare Giants conspired to embarrass the nation and themselves when rejected and ejected from the CAF Confederations Cup draw in Cairo, Egypt yesterday. This is because Dynamos failed to settle an overdue salary debt to their former coach Saul Chaminuka. Dimbare owed Chaminuka 13,000 in unpaid salaries from his spell in May and to July 2025. So CAF taking action and throwing Dynamos out of the CAF competition. Not at all are Dynamos near that draw. Yeah, Pagaipa. Still on the Champions League, we get to talk about Mavira Scotland, right? The current season has been seen a growing football ties between Zimbabwe and Eswatini, with Zimbabwe emerging as a preferred destination for some of Eswatini's top players, especially those from Champions and Sigizi Hotspurs. We do have Newman Piliso, who's playing for Agama, Kwake Twale, who's

0: Also playing for Scotland and the Hard Rock Quartet of Tube Lihle Mavuso, Sizwe Khumalo Ntiliswa, and Tiger Dlamini and Sombulo Selimane among the stars who have crossed into the Casalaga Premier Soccer League. However, those cold relations will be put aside when the 2026-27th CAF Champions League gets underway next month. Zimbabwean champion Scotland will play against the Eswatini champions in the first preliminary round, with the first leg scheduled for the weekend of September 4 to 6. Maviravira will host Insigizi before traveling for the return leg, that is on the weekend of September 11 to 13. So should Scotland overcome the Eswatini champions, they will face either Mozambique's Ude Songo or Angola's Pedro Atletico in the second preliminary round that begins in October. We conclude by looking at what's trending in international sport, and news coming through is that Rodri has given Barcelona the green light over the summer transfer from Manchester City. I was expecting Rodri with another Real Madrid, but no, Rodri has actually given Barcelona the go-ahead to begin talks with Man City as they try to beat Real Madrid to a deal for the midfielder. Madrid had been in talks with the player's representative since last month, but after several days with no progress, Barcelona have now taken the lead in the race to sign Spain's World Cup winning captain, the sources said. Chances are Rodri has already moved to Barcelona. That's what I heard. Yeah. That Barcelona midfield will be untouchable, I tell you. That brings an end to your sporting update. More updates will be coming through in the next hour.
1: Breakfast. Be on the lookout for suspicious strangers in your neighborhood. 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
4: It's exactly, make it 6:43 on the Pulse of the Great Dyke. Till 10 o'clock this morning. You know, we are just about to go into a long weekend. Some of you today, Chalutanga, you know, have been earlier than others. Maybe some of you, Kuma Graft, you have already been offered my half days and so forth, which is brilliant, you know. So, my plan for this holiday, I'm actually here to plan it, like, what exactly is it that I'm going to do? However, I'm just going to go chill out in Palawani, I think, with my friends and relatives. I'll be getting visitors, I think, later on today. So, weekend, yangu Saturday, yangu bag Palawani, dobo no chill and dire kokoko in a team rango. You know, of course, have some bride, dobo nakirwa ne fish. Yeah, nguwe areba sana borowa fish. Have a couple of drinks, makulayo, one or two. Yeah, and then head back home. Spend the rest of the long weekend, I'm going to chill, rebooting my batteries. So today, Great Dyke, I just want to find out what your plans are. Wakarongei, do you have anything planned? Are you going to be traveling? Do you have any plans for this long weekend? Yeah, I want to know what you're going to be getting up to. So come through and let me know your plan for this long weekend. 07192-55655 today on a Friday. Come through, Great Dyke. Usase nini. Till 10 o'clock, 3TSA.
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1: 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Zebras, lower prices to the people.
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4: 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This is your girl Fufu wishing YFM a happy 11th birthday. Here's to the next chapter may be bigger, louder, and even better. Hashtag ya. Kanyanya. Happy birthday! We're gonna shout it out loud and celebrate
2: today. All we need is breakfast. What you gonna be getting up to? Plan yakopa this long holiday, great day, yakamira say. I just want to know. Young Winini, nothing much, did say maybe Jabag Palawane tomorrow, have myself a couple of drinks, have myself maybe a prime. I'm getting visitors, by the way, today. Yeah. Hamadzanguza, my brother is coming through Diva Dola Vakum Vuma Uko Saga Bosh, kind of excited to meet him. Yeah. So ndo mamira get a plan yango for this weekend. Long weekend is gonna be indeed, but I'm gonna spend the majority of it daga chila paten. Ha panotim screen yaba paninga. Nagonzwa niwe plan yako yakamvira say for this very long weekend, right? Tawara nene pa 0719255655, okay? Patience, that is my mix. Big shout out to you, nice to know the Rockatina, the pulse of the great dark, and you saying, morning Forbes. Plan yamke pa weekend, Forbes, ndiye kuti ndengendiri pamba. Urongo kitwake pamba shamwari. Kutanga ne Friday, Saturday, Sunday, Monday, Tuesday. Wango chila chete. Come on, you gotta get a plan, right? Another message coming through, this one from Sylvester. I say my mix Sylvester, morning to you. You are planning to be traveling. Fantastic. You say, morning Forbes, I'm gonna be traveling to Harare. Ndrukuto simuka maskati anasi. Kuma one waniko koko nengda to River Road. Somebody drive to stay alive. Remember kuti quite a number of accidents in Zimbabwe happened Friday night. So drive to stay alive, my guy, if you're driving. Because a lot of buzz, we're going to buzz, and I'm going to over speed, I'm going to find out some sorrow. Move the driver, I'm going to slow down, my life matters. Do keep those messages coming through, Great Dag. I just curious gonna plan yako yeah this long weekend. Have you made any plans yet? And what are they exactly? Share them with me right here on Great Dag's Finest.
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0: 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Evening, but up at Yaya FM 101.9, 91.8. It's 3 minutes before we get to 7 o'clock. Great Dykes, Akandibate, by 0719255655. Let me know what you are going to be getting up to for a long weekend. You got to be so good to weekend, I tell you. High voltage, Baba Melo, always good to hear from you this morning. We're going to get a long weekend. Is that you're going to the local Forbes passive was a shop sapo? You're gonna drop by Parade Your Park. High voltage, Baba Melo. When you do drop by Parade Your Park, Baba Melo, make sure that one the tawango. Got a little surprise for you. Okay. This is obvious. Arise mix obvious. But it's say Pam Bering Wap. Big shout out to you, obvious. Good to hear from you. You say, I wanna travel to Dushavane. Yeah. Great. What's up with Dushavane, my guy, obvious? Gonna be visiting relatives here, or you're coming through on business, huh? Those are good to panema, rova rova, kawanda, and my hustlers, my Zimbo, always on the run, hustling, trying to put two and two together. Boang, obvious, good to hear from you. Another message coming through, this one from Jaden. Arisheba Mix Jaden. Nice also know that Okati Raya FM, the powers of the great, like you say, voting Forbes, plan zero so far. Pakato Ipa. Chicha kai panai Jaden. Rekandi fembere shamwari. Igeme mtsikwinya hi. Panoti mtsikwinya apa, panoti mtsikwinya apa. That will limit your activities. Anika Jaden. That way better now, yacho. Leroy, big shout out to you, Arisheba Mix. You say, Forbes, this long weekend, I am planning to travel kuenda kugweru. Kubono tambane hamane shamwari. Been a while since I've seen them. So I just want to make the most of it and visit them this long weekend. Chakinaka to Nanga, Vikre Sendiri Gogo. Zagosagarongi Kawango. It's exactly a minute to seven, Grey Dyke, 0719255655. Please do keep those messages coming through. Brudakuzi Makuti, what exactly are you going to be getting up to? Have you made any plans yet? You know, yesterday, I was going to be Tim Timbrango Kuti, Sake, oh, to get a long weekend, did we? Well, my Saturday is sorted out. Kwasara mama zuva kuni decide what exactly am I gonna be getting up to. 0719255655. Great Dyke, send me a voice note. Call me. I wanna know what you are gonna be getting up to this very, very long weekend. Breakfast.
1: 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And now, the Great Dyke News. Have a voice.
2: Voting is officially opened for the 2026 Grey Dyke Awards. Follow the Grey Dyke Awards 2026 WhatsApp channel and cast your votes for your preferred nominees across all categories. Voting closes on Monday, 14 September at 12 noon. Coming to you from the Grey Dyke Center, this is your news on the hour, read by Samantha Muringai. The government says it is better prepared to deal with the forecast El Nino-induced drought, having strengthened its response strategy following lessons learned from the devastating droughts of 2019 and 2024. Speaking at the 2026 Midterm National Budget Business Breakfast Forum, Minister of Finance, Economic Development and Investment Promotion, Professor Mthuli Ncube, said the government has shifted from reactive disaster management to proactive drought preparedness.
3: Prepared in terms of response to the any El Nino effects. We've also learned a lot as a government, as policymakers, from the last two droughts under the Second Republic. In 2019, as you know, Cyclone Idai, and then the drought that followed in other parts of the country. And then in 2024, which is then the worst drought in 40 years. And you could tell that already by 2024, our strategy had shifted to focus on the six issues that I mentioned, the six pillars, which is one, is to support the from what I into a program, which is based on an agro-tailoring, agroecological tailoring philosophy, that really in drier regions that have less water, we shouldn't be promoting the planting of maize, we should promote the planting of traditional grains. Number two, that even in the use of fertilizer, we should realize that a lot of our soils are acidic. We should make sure that we deal with that acidity, start using lime in addition to fertilizer to improve fertilizer use.
2: In other news, President Emmerson Mnangagwa says the forthcoming local content strategy 2026 to 2035 will become a key pillar of Zimbabwe's industrialization agenda by boosting local manufacturing, value addition, innovation, and export growth. Speaking while touring and officially commissioning the Dafipa Holdings headquarters and Agri Milling Stock Feeds plant, the president said the strategy will strengthen domestic value chains across strategic industries and reduce dependence on imports.
4: The local content strategy 2026 to 2035 is poised to be a key pillar to support increased production, value addition, innovation, and export growth. It is my expectation that this strategy will strengthen local value chains in strategic sectors such as pharmaceuticals, fertilizers, iron and steel, textiles, leather, cement, packaging, automotive products, furniture, and other consumer goods.
2: 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MIS Bore Drilling, we dig deep so you don't have to. Turning our attention to crime and courts, the Zetterapi has intensified security arrangements ahead of the 2026 Heroes Day and Defence Forces Day holidays, with increased deployments planned across the country. In a statement, Commissioner General Stephen Mutamba said all officers commanding police provinces have been directed to implement comprehensive security measures at national, provincial and district commemorations, as well as other public gatherings.
5: As the nation commemorates the 2026 Heroes Day and Defence Forces holidays, the Zimbabwe Republic Police reaffirms its unwavering commitment to ensuring that all commemorative activities across the country are conducted in a peaceful, safe and secure environment. I have directed all officers commanding police provinces to implement comprehensive security measures at national, provincial and district commemorations, as well as at other public gatherings. Police deployments, patrols, roadblocks, stop and search operations and surveillance activities will be intensified to uphold law and order and to guarantee the safety and security of all citizens and visitors.
2: Concluding with regional and international news, Nigerian President Bola Tinubu has approved an 80% salary increase for junior soldiers effective September to boost troop warfare in the fight against terrorism and banditry. Privates to staff sergeants get the biggest rise, while senior officers will receive 50% and 30%. The move follows approval to recruit 28,000 more soldiers and create four new army divisions. The pay hike will push the annual military wage bill from $478 million to $678 million. I'm Samantha Muringai, and that's all for now. We'll have more for you in an hour. Stay with us. Stay with the powers of the Great Dyke.
1: 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Miners have a voice.

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12 minutes after 7 is your time right here from the Pioneer FM 101.9, 91.8 with you till 10, serving you breakfast. Today though, just want to find out, Kuti, Zokamira say, have you made plans yet for your long weekend? Or maybe perhaps exactly what you're going to be getting up to. Ask us about long weekend. Ooh, we're going to get up to 0719255655. Talk to me on Great Axe Finest, YFM. Okay. We do have Madzore Pachivi. Big shout out to you, Madzore Pachivi. Madzore from where? Chivi, exactly, huh? Yeah, I do know one good friend of mine, Anonzi Madzore. Don't quite know village Yanova. I can box South African Izuro. Yeah. Faith. What a boy, Faith Madzore. Good. Okay. This message reads as follows. Morning, Mr. Forbes. I'm always market pango to Chitora Marie Heroes. Bright to Chipiwane Boys the Pauriazo. Nemakulayo. Totora Mamai Nyaningwe Bri. Okay, you said that, I'll read that message again. You said, morning, Forbes. Always be per market, Tikitora Marie Heroes, Bride Jipiwa, ne boys the Pauriazo, Makulayo, Totora Manyangingwe Supermarket. Madzore Pachivi, big shout out to you. Nice to know that the process of the Grand Dakar. Wow, what a way to spend your long weekend, Wango. I think it's a good join up a market park, but I never know fire, Wipiwa. Okay. Edith, you're good. Arisepa makes one go. Good to also know that one debate this morning. And you say, Forbes, morning and the starting to have any plan as yet. However, plan yangu zingwezengwa, inongeta kungo nyuka, nisinakuronga anything. So I'm hoping kuti pacheta plan in msoro icha nyuka during this long weekend. Wish you all the best, Edith. 14 minutes after 7, this is going to the test. Good morning, Great Dyke. 0719255655, the number that you can get in touch with me. I really want to know, huh? Good to you, weekend, Yako, you know, in face long. The number, once again, 0719255655. Come through and talk to me.

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4: As dark as the coals of Wange, as vivacious as chrome fields of Mtorashanga, I shine like the gold of Shurugwi. 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I am a great diker. And my home is
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1: Breakfast. 23 minutes after 7 o'clock is your time right here on the Pulse of the Grey Dyke. And I'm continuing just to get to find out what exactly you are going to be getting up to for a long weekend. Yakati Rebecca weekend is. Tatangane, nasi, some of you. Saturday, Sunday, Monday, Tuesday, 4 days, they said. Chance don't get a happy one. Tarane for 411-0719-255-655. Okay, we have Metluli coming through. Big shout out to you, RSM, my mix Metluli. Always a pleasure to hear from you, my guy. You say your weekend is going to be very long. So you're going to be traveling. Kuna nampu ya wako, pade biya po, ngove ya reba, nisa dava ona wangu. All the best, my guy. Remember, kana uchi drive a drive to stay alive, man. Hey, please, we need you alive and kicking. All right. Let's get a final analysis is there. This one is a message coming through. And the morning Forbes, the Baba Binoculars. Baba Binoculars, I love the name Binoculars. But the person was up. Big shout out to you, hey. Nice. What you going to be getting up to this weekend? Nai Baba Binoculars. I'm not going to do the name of this weekend. All the same, big shout out to you. Ma, you're special. Also, big shout out to you. Nice to also know that I got here at the Pulse of the Great Dyke. We have Cuthbert coming through. And he said, my mix Cuthbert. You say that this long weekend, Forbes, now you're my Rima one. So, I'm going to chill. I'm going to rip a den. Now, my fana. Nishitongo biki rwangu zinenge zviripo izvozvo zuva nenguva ichitofaya wangu iyezve ichitofaya ichitofamba rather. Bo, seems like the perfect thing to do this weekend, right? We also have Love More coming through. Bo wangu Love More, I say my mix. You said that Forbes akaronga angu kabrai pane kamari kanakabata nezuro saka ndine ka get together kanoda kuronga kuti ndiite saka ndeke ndichito hang out hango ne team ne boys rango from the hood 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of the Great Dyke, 101.9, 91.8. Right. At exactly 7:30, your classic song of the hour as well as your sporting update will be coming through. Give More will also be coming through with that update. Hope Kuti will be back at the sports desk.

0: 2011, yeah, this song actually hit double platinum. That's just how good it is. Zahara coming through right here on the Pulse of the Great KFM with a classic, Loliwe. It's exactly 7:35. Stand by for your sporting update.
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0: We begin by looking at what's trending in cricket, where the Chevrons will shift their attention to the T20I cricket tri-series involving host Namibia and South Africa, which starts on August 28. As Zimbabwe continue their preparations for future international assignments, the tournament in Namibia provides the Chevrons with another opportunity to assess their squad against familiar regional opposition following the conclusion of a busy home schedule. Yeah, the Chevrons are making sure that their team is up to date, hoping that as sure their team will remain sharpened. We now get to take a look at what's happening in the footballing front, where we get to take a look at CAF Dynamos being thrown out and being cast away from the Confederations Cup draw that was held in Egypt, Cairo yesterday. This is because Dynamos failed to settle an overdue salary debt to their former coach, Saul Chaminuka. Dimbare owed Chaminuka $13,000 in unpaid salaries from his spell in May to July last year. Ironically, Chaminuka won just one of 10 league games before being suspended and eventually booted out. Yeah. Pakaipa. So Chaminuka. Yeah. Ndiyakonzeresa kuti Dynamos inge isingatambi CAF Champions League after he filed the report and FIFA ne CAF then throwing Dynamos out. It never rains for Dynamos, it pours. We now going to take a look at what's happening. That is on the local front. Still pan out the CAF. Mavira Scotland will be locking horns with Insikizi Hotspurs from Swaziland in the CAF Champions League. We do wish them all the best. Their coach Norman Mapeza coming through saying that they are quite a tricky side and they will not be complacent. You do remember Insikizi Hotspurs was the team that threw Simba Bora out of last year's CAF Champions League after Simba Bora had won 1-0 in Botswana. Should be Gaborone. The return leg in Swaziland saw it then saw Simba Bora losing out to Sigizi Hotspurs in a penalty shootout. So it's not an easy team to play. 7:37 Dzonguva, that brings an end to your sporting update. Rather, before we bring an end to it, let's get to find out what's happening on the international front. There's a bit of some transfer news happening there. Rodri giving Barcelona the green light of summer transfer from Manchester City. So Rodri has given Barcelona the go-ahead to begin talks with Manchester City as they try to beat Real Madrid to a deal for the midfielder, as sources said. Madrid had been in talks with the players' representatives since last month, but after several days without any progress, Barca has now taken the lead in the race to sign a Spain World Cup winning captain. Yeah. Another source had said that Rodriguez can't believe Madrid had shown the necessary commitment to reach an agreement, but Rodri choosing Barcelona's sporting project over Real Madrid's. So imagine midfield here, Barcelona, Rodri akaenda huko. Parenge pakaipa, inekisinga batiki. Whenever we'll be watching in El Clasico, Madrid will be lucky kutikechi wana 20% possession. Great Dag, that does it for your sporting update for this hour. More will be coming through in the next 60 minutes.
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8: Said I need to retreat, reboot and rejuvenate.
0: Breakfast. I do know that whenever these long weekends come, takaratine zvironga zvimwe zvatinotoita zvatingawanzoita like on a normal weekend. You know, it's a long weekend. If I'm not mistaken, this is or should be the last public holiday that we'll have before December. So I do know that some of you have already made plans or are making plans, you know, to make use or to put this long weekend to full use. So I just want to find out where exactly wakaronga a long weekend, you know, ichi. Do you have anything planned? If so, Tawaradini, I want to know exactly what you are going to be getting up to for weekend, you know. Okay. Maimoyo, Parisepa Dosset Maimoyo. Good to hear from you. You're saying, hey, Forbes, this weekend. And then I got chill, hangu pamba. Yeah, wakanazo chill, wakan relax. Are you getting any visitors there? Can I go to it? It's only you and your family. Okay, Baba Binoclass coming through as well. Possible as I said, content chito zi gochere du apa taka chile du mudisi tichimwa. Yeah, ma Zimbabweans kama zoti magara mneo renka hi hi pa na uzukuroma mchape uzukuroma gas 0719255655. Thought I didn't know the pulse of the great dark. We have one message coming through from Trevor. And he said, my mix Trevor, you said, Forbes, I'm planning to travel. Gonna be checking out my brother from Middle East capital, Kugweru. Yeah, I last saw him last year. So I can't wait to get him on this weekend. Checking out on Saturday. No, so late Monday evening. Nice one, my guy. 7:44 is your time till 7 o'clock. See, son, K. 0719255655. Come through, let me know what you're going to be up to. The-

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0: I call him the little Wheezy or the little Wayne of Zimbabwean hip hop, Rana Rolex, Indiana Singale, coming through right here on your FM. It's a brand new one. Babara has got it going on. I got a chicken GT in a car remix. 6 minutes before we get to 8 o'clock right here on your FM 101.9, 91.8, 0719255655. Gredag Debate. What I get to find, when I get to find out, like we weekend, you know, do you have any plans for it yet? If so, I want to find out from you, what exactly are your plans this weekend? You know, I don't have anything much planned, except that Chakobayako Lake World Resort, they do have some hero specials, just in case you're thinking of the ultimate place to go to. Yeah, but they bought my package, Zukuti. So I'm just going to take advantage of them and going to be chilling there in the Chakobayako. I think I'll be there on Saturday, right? Yeah. Have a couple of drinks. Yeah, not on Bobraya fish. Want to know what you are going to be getting up to? So come through on the pass of the Great Duck and let me know. 0719255655. Timothy Riboyere, big shout out to you. You say it could be your long weekend, Forbes morning. Chagandichi Chilango, Ndiri Padin, the Chagandichi expect my visitors, Zarko Vaku, South Africa. Saka Zango Ziri Boango. Ha, Boena. Always good to get visitors, Aniga. Okay. We have Mbonisi as well coming through. Fugen Jani Mbonisi, Unjani Kurangale, Ete Bia. Ntembu Fugengashle. You say in morning for Bzirini, weekend yango is gonna be in Zishavane. Gonna be heading there. Could you bona team rango riko kwa nataka guma kwa nako dara. Bo wango. Ango pura nipa radio pakeka hapa tombo. Wona kuti shakamira say say. Do keep those messages coming through, Great Dyke, till 8 o'clock. I wanna know what your plans are. We do have another message here coming through from Wanano City, Homie. Yeah, I kind of like that name, Homie. You say, morning, Forbes. Weekend, yanguinini. Inengekarongeka. Because I'm planning to travel kuenda ku Joni. My goodness, nice. Take care of yourself, right? Are you driving? If you are, drive to stay alive. Zero harm is possible on our streets. Friday, yakaipa. Normally, that's the day where quite a number of high road accidents happen, according to my statistics, especially by Neraba. So, my guy, famba kwa kachena, take it easy on the road. We still need you alive, homie. 4 minutes before we hit 8 o'clock, 0719255655. Keep those messages coming through.
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1: Voting is officially opened for the 2026 Grey Deck Awards. Follow the Grey Deck Awards 2026 WhatsApp channel and cast your votes for your preferred nominees across all categories. Voting closes on Monday, 14 September at 12 noon. Coming to you from the Grey Deck Centre, this is your news on the hour read by Samantha Muringai. The government says it is better prepared to deal with the forecast El Nino-induced drought, having strengthened its response strategy following lessons learned from the devastating droughts of 2019 and 2024. Speaking at the 2026 Midterm National Budget Business Breakfast Forum, Minister of Finance, Economic Development and Investment Promotion, Professor Mthulincube, said the government has shifted from reactive disaster management to proactive drought preparedness.
2: Prepared in terms of response to the any El Nino effects. We've also learned a lot as a government, as policymakers, from the last two droughts under the Second Republic. In 2019, as you know, Cyclone Idai, and then the drought that followed other parts of the country. And then in 2024, which is then the worst drought in 40 years. And you could tell that already by 2024, our strategy had shifted to focus on the six issues that I mentioned, the six pillars, which is one, is to support the from Vuta into a sub-program, which is based on an agro-tailoring, agroecological tailoring philosophy, that really in drier regions that have less water, we shouldn't be promoting the planting of maize, we should promote the planting of traditional grains. Number two, that even in the use of fertilizer, we should realize that a lot of our soils are acidic. We should make sure that we deal with that acidity, start using lime in addition to fertilizer to improve fertilizer use.
1: In other news, President Emmerson Mnangagwa says the forthcoming local content strategy 2026 to 2035 will become a key pillar of Zimbabwe's industrialization agenda by boosting local manufacturing, value addition, innovation, and export growth. Speaking while touring and officially commissioning the DAFIPO Holdings headquarters and agri-milling stock feeds plant, the president said the strategy will strengthen domestic value chains across strategic industries and reduce dependence on imports.
3: The local content strategy 2026 to 2035 is poised to be a key pillar to support increased production, value addition, innovation, and export growth. It is my expectation that this strategy will strengthen local value chains in strategic sectors such as pharmaceuticals, fertilizers, iron and steel, textiles, leather, cement, packaging, automotive products, furniture, and other consumer goods.
1: 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MIS Bore Drilling, we dig deep so you don't have to. Turning our attention to crime and courts, the ZRP has intensified security arrangements ahead of the 2026 Heroes Day and Defence Forces Day holidays, with increased deployments planned across the country. In a statement, Commissioner General Stephen Mutamba said all officers commanding police provinces have been directed to implement comprehensive security measures at national, provincial and district commemorations, as well as other public gatherings.
4: As the nation commemorates the 2026 Heroes Day and Defence Forces holidays, the Zimbabwe Republic Police reaffirms its unwavering commitment to ensuring that all commemorative activities across the country are conducted in a peaceful, safe and secure environment. I have directed all officers commanding police provinces to implement comprehensive security measures at national, provincial and district commemorations, as well as at other public gatherings. Police deployments, patrols, roadblocks, stop and search operations and surveillance activities will be intensified to uphold law and order and to guarantee the safety and security of all citizens and visitors.
1: Concluding with regional and international news, Nigerian President Bola Tinubu has approved an 80% salary increase for junior soldiers, effective September, to boost troop warfare in the fight against terrorism and banditry. Privates to staff sergeants get the biggest rise, while senior officers will receive 50% and 30%. The move follows approval to recruit 28,000 more soldiers and create four new army divisions. The pay hike will push the annual military wage bill from $478 million to $678 million. I'm Samantha Muringai, and that's all for now. We'll have more for you in an hour. Stay with us, stay with the powers of the Great Dyke.
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8: 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So I just came across something really interesting. It is so interesting, it kind of made me surprised because apparently, listen to this. Nyika dzakasiyana siyana dzinorota madreams akanyanya kusiyana. Let me give you an example here, Grey Dyke. Zvafana noku Argentina. According kune dream modes, it says kuti vanhu veku Argentina vakawanda, the majority vanorota ma spiders. Listen to this. The majority of vanhu veku Australia vanorota mazino avachidona. Kuchili vanorota makonzo, the majority of them. Czech Republic hans vanorota death a lot. Denmark, the konzo, the majority of them. Czech Republic hans vanorota death a lot. Denmark, the majority of Danish people dream

0: dream about sex. 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
1: Breakfast. 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Rich as the mines of Mimosa, Unki, and Zimplugs. 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

0: 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Everybody in Panapa FM 101.9 and 91.8. We're talking dreams. If you've just joined us right here on the Pulse of the Great Dark, I just want to find out from you, right? Kuti, what is it that you think most Zimbabweans dream of? Right? Yeah. Because according to research, Zinorota one particular thing the most. Take for instance ku United States of America. Anzi vakawanda veku United States of America vanorota mazino achidona. Ku Venezuela anzi vanorota inda, the majority of them. Norway zvakare vanorota mazino achidona. Ku Pakistan vanorota the dead. Okay. Russia, the majority of them vanorota nyoka. Saudi Arabia, taking a look, when Rota Chi Saudi Arabia, when Rota marriage. South Africa, Mari. 0719255655. What do you think most Zimbabweans or the majority of Zimbabweans dream about? Okay, let's get my others on the line. Yeah, FM, did you say?
1: Yeah, no.
0: Good, that is my mix song.
1: Yeah.
0: You think so?
1: Yeah.
0: Do you know what I'm
1: going to put
0: Danny? Hey. Network yako yabva breaker. What did you say? Bad network there at the end. He's coming through saying that Mazimbo akawanda tinonzorota tichiroiwa. Is that true? Lolo wakamborota chiroiwa here yo. Wakamborota muroi.
2: Ndakamborota.
0: Say.
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0: You know what, Kalolo? 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
2: ku Venezuela. 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
0: 00. So great, I can 0719255655. Do you think Udukurewa is the thing that most Zimbabweans dream of? Oh, one message coming through, this one reads Forbes. 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You think so? Gogo mamo bimuri say say.
1: I'm coming.
0: I'm not. Mobi, thank you so much for coming through. Well, my Zimbabweans, interesting message is coming through here. This one reads as follows. This one says, Muzimbabwe, Takawanda Tinwanzorota, the president, Mr. Mnangagwa. That is Diva Kumakwasha. Interesting. Okay. Wakati Raya FM 101.9, 91.8. Let's get to find out who's on the line. The EPs, what do you say? Say?
3: Oh, Madinjwa.
0: Indire Boare Sema Mix. Then one go.
3: Impiri Pamashava.
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0: 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We're talking dreams here. My different countries are not so common one day. So what's the most common thing do you think most Zimbabweans dream of? Yeah, FM, hi, what did he say? Did he boar say my mix wang?
3: Yeah, they're gonna catch
0: a boat or any wang.
3: Hey,
0: I'm
3: a shandy go at you, Bobewa.
0: Vanoshanda chi?
3: Vanorota vachibobewa munhukadzi, anenge achirota munhurume, munhurume achirota munhukadzi.
0: Oh, actually ku Nigeria ndiko kwazvakanyanya wandira ikoko. Ma Nigerians akawanda actually dream having sex. So you think Zimbabweans was the same thing?
3: Ndizvo.
0: Iri bo wangu waita basa rakundifonera. Boango, wow, been reading your messages and your calls. Do continue calling me on the pulse of the great Dakia FM 101.9, 91.8. 28 minutes before we get to 9 o'clock on the pulse of the great Dakia, your classic song of the hour coming up next, as well as your sporting update. Just enjoying your messages. 0719255655, keep them coming through. I want to find out from you, what's that thing that you think Zimbabweans have in common whenever they dream? Yeah. Stand by for your classic song coming up next. Breakfast.

0: produced by the legendary icon Paul and Peter, no longer existing as a team. Yeah. Wakaparadzana, coming through right here with your classic Chop My Money on Great Dark's Finest, yeah, FM 101.9, 91.8, 837. Didzonguva, stand by for your sports news.
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And we begin by looking at what's happening in football, where Chaotic Dynamos have scored a bureaucratic on goal and the Adana Giants conspired to embarrass the nation and themselves when they were ejected from the CAF Confederations Cup draw in

0: Cairo, Egypt yesterday. This is because Dynamos failed to settle an overdue salary debt to their former coach Saul Chaminuka. Dimbare saved Chaminuka's rather old Chaminuka $13,000 in unpaid salaries from his spell in May to July 2025. Ironically, Chaminuka won just one of 10 league games before being suspended and eventually booted out. But the club went into the hat for the Confederations Cup in Cairo. But when clubs rather went into the hat for the Confederations Cup draw in Cairo, Dynamos were conspicuous by their absence from the list of 50 teams that were involved. Zifa, who reportedly had tried to assist the Harare Giants, confirmed yesterday that Dynamos' omission from the draw was due to overdue payables in line with CAF club licensing. So Dynamos out in the cold once again in the African safari. Still talking about the African Cup, CAF competitions. Maviravira are in it. They'll be playing against Nsingizi Hotspurs of Swaziland. And FC Oden's new coach, Willard Katsande, has challenged Maviravira to embrace their underdog name and produce their best performance when they face... I'm talking about the Monomotapa Cup that is set to be happening. That's the round 32 at Baobab Stadium tomorrow. Of the Oden's new coach, Willard Katsande, challenges Tigers to embrace their underdog status and produce their best performance when they face star-studded Scotland in the Monomotapa Challenge Cup. The match pits the MCM Estates Northern Region Soccer League side against Zimbabwe Kings Scotland, who have set their sights on a possible domestic treble. The league, Chibuku Super Cup and the Zifa Monomotapa Challenge Cup. Scotland, with a host of local big name players, are also aiming for the stars. That is in the CAFA Champions League. They said to make their debut there. And speaking of which, their coach, Norman Mapeza, has come through and says Kuti Nsingizi actually is a formidable side. The current season has seen growing football ties between Zimbabwe and Eswatini, Zimbabwe emerging as the preferred destination for some of their leading players. However, the coach of Scotland says that it's going to be a tricky match. Nsingizi did dump Sibabora out of the previous Champions League edition, so they are not to be toyed with. So Scotland better be careful. All hands on decks. That concludes your sporting update for this hour. More will be coming through in the next 60 minutes. Breakfast.
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1: 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Amunagashi vava, yeah. You know, as humans, we dream. And I was just taking a look at and I just came across research that actually says kuti vanhu vemune imwe nyika or people from a specific country pane zvino zviri common zvavanonyanyorota. For instance, ku Cambodia, the majority of Cambodians anzi vanorota crocodiles. Huh? Ku Denmark, pregnancy. Listen to this. Ku Greece, vanhu vakawanda veku Greece vanorota mahat. Yes, ku Haiti vakawanda vanorota mota. Ku Iceland, the majority of Icelanders vanorota guess what? Ice. Italy, pregnancy. The majority of Japanese people dream about their ex-girlfriends, ex-husbands, or ex-boyfriend. They just generally dream about their exes. Komuno mu Zimbabwe, semonera okay wewe. What do you think is the most common thing that Zimbabweans dream of? 0719255655. 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Okay, it's exactly 8:47. Let's listen to some of your voice notes that came through.
2: Mazimba mazhinji anorota hustling. Hustling kuti ndomukanda katarise pinda kanangepi ndimaichinge.
1: Thank you so much, Mai Chengei, for coming through. Hans Mazimbo, tonight's rota hustle. 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Hustle hard. Okay. Hans Forbes. 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Tino rota wa tenga mota. Paunope puka ozoana a. Apasi sina mota iye. Wakutongo famba kwenye 2 series. It's Nurse Naz. Is it Nurse Rurupa White Hospital? Arisema Mix Nurse Rurupa. Big shout out to you. Nice to know that I got to run the pulse of the Great Dyke. And the message reads, morning Forbes. Ma Zimbabwean zakawanda. Tinorota mtsquinya. Actually, that is not the case, ma Zimbabweans. Guess what is the thing that is Zimbabweans, the common Zimbabweans dream of? This is according to Dream Moods. And the majority of Zimbabweans tinonyanyorota nyoka. Do you think that is true? Huh? Hanzi ma Zimbabweans akawanda atiroti mota, atiroti varoi, as some of you think of. What else did you mention? Lots of things that you mentioned, yeah. Cars, hustling, mtsquinya. Never royans, we don't dream about that in Zimbabwe. We dream about it, but the most common things that you know in your rota, inyoka. When was the last time you dreamt about a snake? I did dream about a snake a couple of days ago. Right here on Grey Dog's Finest. It's exactly 10 minutes before we get to 9 o'clock.

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0: Played you three in a row. Rush, Aya, Star, Fire, Emoji, Leo, Magos, Blink 4, Brian, Jack. That was the original. And before that, we did hear from Nati O, Pane, Achaluza. 8 o'clock it is, and it's news time on the Pulse of the Grey Dyke, yeah, FM 101.9, 91.8. 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
6: Voting is officially opened for the 2026 Grey Dyke Awards. Follow the Grey Dyke Awards 2026 WhatsApp channel and cast your votes for your preferred nominees across all categories. Voting closes on Monday, 14 September at 12 noon. Coming to you from the Grey Dyke Centre, this is your news on the hour read by Samantha Muringai. The government says it is better prepared to deal with the forecast El Nino-induced drought, having strengthened its response strategy following lessons learned from the devastating droughts of 2019 and 2024. Speaking at the 2026 Midterm National Budget Business Breakfast Forum, Minister of Finance, Economic Development and Investment Promotion, Professor Mthuli Ncube, said the government has shifted from reactive disaster management to proactive drought preparedness.
7: Prepared in terms of response to the any El Nino effects. We also learned a lot as a government, as policymakers, from the last two droughts under the Second Republic. In 2019, as you know, Cyclone Idai, and then the drought that followed other parts of the country. And then in 2024, which is then the worst drought in 40 years. And you could tell that already by 2024, our strategy had shifted to focus on the six issues that I mentioned, the six pillars, which is one, is to support the from Vuta into ASA program, which is based on an agro-tailoring, agroecological tailoring philosophy that really in drier regions that have less water, we shouldn't be promoting the planting of maize, should we promote the planting of traditional grains. Number two, that even in the use of fertilizer, we should realize that a lot of our soils are acidic. We should make sure that we deal with that acidity, start using lime in addition to fertilizer to improve fertilizer use.
6: In other news, President Emmerson Mnangagwa says the forthcoming local content strategy 2026 to 2035 will become a key pillar of Zimbabwe's industrialization agenda by boosting local manufacturing, value addition, innovation, and export growth. Speaking while touring and officially commissioning the Dafipa Holdings headquarters and agri-milling stock feeds plant, the president said the strategy will strengthen domestic value chains across strategic industries and reduce dependence on imports.
8: The local content strategy 2026 to 2035 is poised to be a key pillar to support increased production, value addition, innovation, and export growth. It is my expectation that this strategy will strengthen local value chains in strategic sectors such as pharmaceuticals, fertilizers, iron and steel, textiles, leather, cement, packaging, automotive products, furniture, and other consumer goods.
6: Thirsty for water, we dig it. 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MIS Borr Drilling, we dig deep so you don't have to. Turning our attention to crime and courts, the ZRP has intensified security arrangements ahead of the 2026 Heroes Day and Defence Forces Day holidays, with increased deployments planned across the country. In a statement, Commissioner General Stephen Mutamba said all officers commanding police provinces have been directed to implement comprehensive security measures at national, provincial and district commemorations, as well as other public gatherings.
9: As the nation commemorates the 2026 Heroes Day and Defence Forces holidays, the Zimbabwe Republic Police reaffirms its unwavering commitment to ensuring that all commemorative activities across the country are conducted in a peaceful, safe and secure environment. I have directed all officers commanding police provinces to implement comprehensive security measures at national, provincial and district commemorations, as well as at other public gatherings. Police deployments, patrols, roadblocks, stop and search operations and surveillance activities will be intensified to uphold and order and to guarantee the safety and security of all citizens and visitors.
6: Concluding with regional and international news, Nigerian President Bola Tinubu has approved an 80% salary increase for junior soldiers effective September to boost troop warfare in the fight against terrorism and banditry. Privates to staff sergeants get the biggest rise, while senior officers will receive 50% and 30%. The move follows approval to recruit 28,000 more soldiers and create four new army divisions. The pay hike will push the annual military wage bill from $478 million to $678 million. I'm Samantha Muringa, and that's all for now. We'll have more for you in an hour. Stay with us. Stay with the powers of the Great Ike.
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4: Yo, family, could you please make some noise because YFM turns 11 years old. 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This is your girl, Fufu, wishing YFM a happy 11th birthday. Here's to the next chapter may be bigger, louder, and even better. Hashtag, yeah. Kanyanya. Happy birthday.

It's exactly, make it a quarter past 9 o'clock, but by YFM 101.9, 91.8. You know, I did enjoy when we were, you know, just talking about issues to do with dreams. Yes, whether we like it, maybe we need to research deeper, but according to dream moods, that's the most common thing that Zimbabweans dream of, snakes. Well, still on issues to do with dreams, there is actually a research that was done in 2013. My Japanese were working on a machine that could play back zunuzese zvawarota. Tell you what, and they have now done it. So apparently my Japanese, according to the Japanese people, you know, they've acclaimed kuti vane mishina wavanogadzira unoita kuti play back zvinzvanenge wakarota. You know, I'm sure that will help, because there are many a times padinokwanisa kurara ndorota zvinzvanenge ndarota ndorumbunga ndado zvikanganwa inini. Well, the Japanese claiming that they have a machine that they can just plug into your brain. What don't go retrieve information you. 16 minutes after 9. Would you want to get that machine plugged into your head? Could have been out his rooms and I say just in case they've forgotten it. It didn't hang, I would not do so. Because I didn't want to do it. 16 after 9 till 10 o'clock, Great Dykes is okay. Breakfast.

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1: 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And my home is
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0: wife to the late, great Andy Brown, another legend. Late she is as well. Chuaniso Maraire Wandirasa. Taking off the album Ancient Voices, coming through right here as your classic song of the hour. It's exactly 25 minutes before we get to 10 o'clock. 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
0: We begin by looking at what's trending in cricket, where the Chevrons will be shifting their attention to the T20 cricket scene, involving host Namibia and South Africa, which starts on August 28, as Zimbabwe continue their preparations for future international assignments. The tournament in Namibia provides the Chevrons with yet another opportunity to assess their squad against familiar regional opposition following the conclusion of the busy home schedule. So Zimbabwe is set to take part in that triangular series. We now get to find out what's trending in football, where we take a look at Scotland United. They'll be playing against Willard Katsande's FC Ordain. That is in the Mutapa Challenge Cup round of 32, set to be played at Baobab Stadium tomorrow. The match puts the MCM Estates Northern Region Soccer League side against Zimbabwe's Kings Scotland, who have set their sights on a possible domestic treble. The league, the Chibuku Super Cup, as well as the Zifa Murumatapa Challenge Cup. Scotland with a host of local big name players are also aiming for the stars as it bids to win as well the CAF Confederation League title on debut. Hey, wishing them all the best, they could win it. You know, they will be playing against Sigizi Hotspurs of Namibia in their first round, which is scheduled for the weekend of September 4 to 6. So Mavira Vira will host in Sigizi before traveling for the return leg during the weekend of September 11 to 13. So should Scotland overcome the Eswatini champions, they'll either face Mozambique UD Songo or Angola Petro Atletico in their second preliminary round, which begins in October. So the draw was conducted by former Rwandanese captain Oliver Karekezi at the CAF headquarters in Cairo yesterday afternoon. Although Scotland avoided a potential meeting with reigning champions Mamelodi Sundowns in the second preliminary round, coach Norman Mapeza believes that in Sigizi Hotspurs present a formidable challenge. The two teams did meet in a preseason friendly in February with the Eswatini champions recording a 2-0 victory. So it is not easy. Swaziland Sigizi Hotspurs, you don't go nazokutodaro. Wishing Mavira Vira all the best. We now conclude by going international, where we look at transfer rumors that are currently circling. News coming through is that Rodri has given Barcelona the go-ahead to begin talks with Manchester City as they try to beat Real Madrid to a deal for the midfielder. A source has said Madrid had been in talks with the player's representative since last month, but after several days without any progress, Barca have now taken the lead in the race to sign Spain's World Cup winning captain. So you can imagine midfielder Barcelona man Jago conduct to Ana Rodri. Yeah, Pedro Aripa side, Gavi Aripa side, Ferran Torres Aripa Mberapo, Naya Mil Yamal, Anangaturema one chayo chayo. Nukuti pa classico, I can bet you Real Madrid negaturene 10% position winner. So I'm hoping Rodri doesn't go to Barcelona. Great Dyke, that does it for your sporting update. More will be coming through on the Gold Rush.
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Great Deck, it's been an absolute pleasure. Wednesday, right? Officially. 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

You're alive and kicking. 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Poninga invigorated, always buckle up and ensure that motor car yako iri roadworthy. 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Better late than never. Preserve life. Please do not text and drive. And if you are drinking, wango, driving is definitely not an option. This message is proudly brought to you by the Safety Council of Zimbabwe. Yakabata na ya FM ne Mimosa. Have yourself a lovely, safe, long weekend, Grey Dyke. Breakfast. Taking us to the news, one guy who will be performing by Yafest, Mark Ngwazi. Mzimu, mzimu, wabu.

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2: Prepared in terms of response to the any El Nino effects. We also learned a lot as a government, as policymakers, from the last two droughts under the Second Republic. In 2019, as you know, Cyclone Idai, and then the drought that followed other parts of the country. And then in 2024, which is then the worst drought in 40 years. And you could tell that already by 2024, our strategy had shifted to focus on the six issues that I mentioned, the six pillars, which is one, is to support the tailoring philosophy that regions that have less water, we shouldn't be promoting the planting of maize, we should promote the planting of traditional grains. Number two, that even in the use of fertilizer, we should realize that a lot of our soils are acidic. We deal with that acidity, start using lime in addition to fertilizer to improve fertilizer use.
1: Mune imwe nyaya, mutungamiriri wenyika vaEmerson Mnangagwa vanoti local content strategy yekubva 2026 kusvika 2035 ichava imwe yerongwa chekusimudzira maindustry munyika. 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
3: The local content strategy 2026 to 2035 is poised to be a key pillar to support increased production, value addition, innovation and export growth. It is my expectation that this strategy will strengthen local value chains in strategic sectors such as pharmaceuticals, fertilizers, iron and steel, textiles, leather, cement, packaging, automotive products, furniture and other consumer goods.
1: Une nyota yemvura here, MIS Bore Drilling Company ndiyo nyanzvi pakuchera, kubvisa tsvina uye kudzikisa zviborani. 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
1: 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I have directed all officers commanding police provinces to implement comprehensive security measures at national, provincial and district commemorations, as well as at other public gatherings. Police deployments, patrols, roadblocks, stop and search operations and surveillance activities will be intensified to uphold law and order and to guarantee the safety and security of all citizens and visitors.
0: Uku ndiko kupera kwenhau dzino. 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

0: is Ya FM. This hero's holiday, be someone's hero. Escape to Palawani with day and overnight packages never to forget. Picture this: 7 kilometers of sparkling blue waters, the rush of speedboats, a music-filled sunset cruise on Chipikiri, the thrill of zipline that comes with a complimentary canoe ride, fun at the beach park, succulent fresh farmed fish, and amazing paintball shooting battles with your crew. 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
2: The pulse of the great dark here for your eight. And of course, there is a good morning to a beautiful Friday. Friday, I got you good day. And of course, every Friday, we get to say, Iowa, it's Mpela to the till 2 o'clock. Change Chifambizana. But I want to give thanks to Nam, Koma Fubinho, Koma Forbes, Avangava Inyopa. Good morning, great tech from 6 till 10. Carrying you through till 2 o'clock. As Tandon Shamjara, Shima Lovcha D. Yeah, oh, you can call me. Oh, you can, okay. Yeah, don't want you to chat it or call me Esther Bimbai. Yeah, don't chat it. But otherwise, I want to hear from you, best you are. How are you doing? How is everything? How is your Friday? Where are you locked on from? And also make sure that you do us on our Facebook page. We've got a Facebook page. 08 YFM Zimba. No, YFM Zimba. Make sure that you use Ama Capital. So, do you have a WhatsApp channel? At YFM Zimbabwe. Make sure that you also get to follow that channel so that you get to stay updated on as we move. Otherwise, Stella, go. Good morning.

20 minutes past 10 o'clock and you're opening over. This one coming through from the giant, the man himself. I don't need Kamboka Chizi, Mwari, Mwane Fifa. On 0719-255-655, that is the number for you to get in touch with, the number for you to link up with me this beautiful morning. 0719-255-655. Giving you my songs, Agambo Netsa, Agambo Itam Kurumbira, on Friday. And this is what we get to do every Friday. Tam Sambo Baba.

0: 24 minutes past 10 o'clock and opening coming through from the chairman, the man himself, Kila Wekweti. It is a good morning to you. Thank you so much for staying connected to UFM, the pulse of the Great Dike.
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5: 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This is Masoro Zekunoku. And no dog ten and AFM. Yes, only Chitima Korokoto. Happy birthday to YFM. Ah, Yagat Simuzira, my businesses. Tango, Zivangus, Rafinish, Ogune, Alva, Tina, Omen, to be in around the edge. Asitakuana, but no Otewa, Tino to one receive all my calls, Tino for Nero, the Chivigra and property, Chivigra and Finish. At no Bagutin, that Chitima.

0: those message 9255655. Good morning to you, my Messi. It is good to know that you looked on through Fambair. I did miss you too, Mamma. Good name, my Messi. It's been long. But thank you so much, for getting in touch. Good to know that you looked on, and thank you so much for linking up. A big shout out to you, Frieza Kare. A message coming through from Baba K. Good morning. Linking up, Knox. Good morning to you, first song. Thank you so much for getting in touch, Mudiwa. How is Gary this morning? Good to know. And thank you so much, my love. A big shout out to you for the Jakari Lady D. Also, good to know that you looked on there saying hi. Kumuriese, kumachigangove. Thank you so much. Anzuku Village 5A, Yoko, Zuruku Fambaire, Kuriseko Pretoria. Thank you so much for linking up, Moyo. Also, good to know that you are locked on. And I want. Oh, no, poor as a compliment. Thank you so much, Moyo, for getting in touch. And a big shout out to you, Stan, for linking up. And also a big shout out to you, Katria, Judy, Say, Parise, Pamashama. Thank you so much for linking up. And also good to know that you are locked on. A message coming through from. And I want to say hi to Mlau's members, Kule Samai, Tapampo, Fapo, Mr. Bore, Pasbo, Zapo. Thank you so much, Spongile. And she will not in the good dress. Pandenya, those are Muda Makuaka. But I sing a queen, Panya Chokan. Because that was Omnogonata. I jumped down a lot to tell the Sakacha to Zoti, Aninya. Pandenya and deny. Can I not do the Naya? Can I not to pattern in one macho? 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Tingetins or to Shaka Fambas and Dama Fai Mooch. 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
1: 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That is what we are talking about. So get in touch on 0719255655. Tell me your views, your thoughts on 0719255655.

0: pulse of the Great Aki FM. That is where you are still logged on to. I gave you Dzivare Juzu, and we were talking about a very, very sad incident. I don't go to Murego Mafumenga Magudai because, yeah, all time. I've not changed no words. I said, Shewa Hamayako for some days, Mozong, one after 6 days, Arimum Vura lifeless. It's very, very painful. So I did say, let's get to talk about it. Do you believe Guti? I want to do drama, I want to do friction. Considering Forbes, I was with Forbes right now, and I was saying, and I'm like, okay, fine. Can I get Nura? Sinoso ita utapedza mazuva akawanda kudaro achishaikwa chii. Okay, fine. Kana akanyura uchiti ari stuck somewhere, say tizopinda timtsvaga sema sea diver. We go in there the first day, the second day, the third day, tichishayo. But once we do tikaranga munhu anongobuda ega, simple like that. So yeah, it's a discussion that I was having now mkoma Forbes panapa.
1: 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In Kweru, Lalapansi, Kwekwe, Vuma, Chivu, Shangani, Shurugwi on 101.9 FM. 24/7. 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Hashtag Ya360. Hashtag Yakanyanya.
0: So, you know, I couldn't manage kuti tinge chipedza kukurukura kutaura navo gogo, but yeah, misui Tuesday ndofunga tinenge tine plenty of time kana vapa napa mstudio vachinyatsokududza kuti ko zvakazombofamba sei, and you know ino inenge isiri nguva yavo. 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But yeah, if you follow us on Facebook, we shall be covering story yacho pa Facebook page redu rakanziro ATFM Zimbabwe. But zvamanje manje inini newo ngatimbokurukura. Tell me what you think on nyaya dzemadziva idzo.
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He is the SKD boss, coming to you with his own title, To Who We. It is FM, the boss of the great. Let me meet you in the next hour, that is between 11 and 12 o'clock. Continue some good vibes, good music only, right here on the FM 91.8. This is what we get to do each and every Friday. Konganje, coming to you from Scotts Mapuma, taking us to the news at 11 o'clock.

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2: Prepared in terms of response to the any El Nino effects. We've also learned a lot as a government, as policymakers, from the last two droughts under the Second Republic. In 2019, as you know, Cyclone Idai, and then the drought of the country. And then in 2024, which is then the worst drought in 40 years. And you could tell that already by 2024, our strategy had shifted to focus on the six issues that I mentioned, the six pillars, which is one, is to support the Fumvuta Intwasa program, which is based on an agro-tailoring, agroecological tailoring philosophy that really in drier regions that have less water, promoting the planting of maize, should promote the planting of traditional grains. Number two, that even in the use of fertilizer, we should realize that a lot of our soils are acidic. We should make sure that we deal with that acidity, start using lime in addition to fertilizer to improve fertilizer use.
1: Mune imwe nyaya, mutungamiriri wenyika vaEmerson Dambudzo Mnangagwa vanoti nhano yekusimudzira kugadzirwa nekushandiswa kwezviwanikwa zvemunyika yekubva 2026 kusvika 2035 ichava imwe yenhano huru muchirongwa chekusimudzira maindastry munyika kuburikidza nekusimudzira kugadzirwa kwezvinhu munyika, unyanzvi hutsva pamwe nekukura kwekutengeswa kwezvinhu kunze kwenyika. 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
3: The local content strategy 2026 to 2035 is poised to be a key pillar to support increased production, value addition, innovation and export growth. It is my expectation that this strategy will strengthen local value chains in strategic sectors such as pharmaceuticals, fertilizers, iron and steel, textiles, leather, cement, packaging, automotive products, furniture, and other consumer goods.
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1: As the nation commemorates the 2026 Heroes Day and Defense Forces holidays, the Zimbabwe Republic Police reaffirms its unwavering commitment to ensuring that all commemorative activities across the country are conducted in a peaceful, safe and secure environment. I have directed all officers commanding police provinces to implement comprehensive security measures at national, provincial and district commemorations, as well as at other public gatherings. Police deployments, patrols, roadblocks, stop and search operations and surveillance activities will be intensified to uphold law and order and to guarantee the safety and security of all citizens and visitors.
0: Uku ndiko kupera kwenhau dzino. Ramba wakateerera nhepfenyuro yeyaFM. Zita ndilongi na sova la chaka.
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His name is Ja Praise. Demo Kombe coming through with the song titled Go Torine Wema. And of course, you're listening to FM, the pulse of the Great Dyke. Since it's a Friday, to give you everything, Jay, Ungo Fadza Buruangu Tanara, the Pamishitin, Ungo Flex, a Friday, Dizagawanda. Friday, no one out in any way to cool it down, more music, Tinguita, Rimakua, Nia, what is that? But, anyways, Guanuk Tangarag and Kurangarizikuti, Tiangitinima, Awards, Zedum, so 25. 26 for the Zakari celebrating our birthday, Kumandava, and Joko Shangetiri. So, you know, you gotta be there, Wangu. You have to be there. Come through, let's celebrate Tiri Panguchete. And to remember to go up our WhatsApp channel, Redu, Arakanziro, at Great Dyke Awards, and get to vote for my nominees and for my champions in Ipapo, okay?

0: Arima Kanaka coming through from a blessing, featuring a joyful praise right here on EIFM 91.8 and 101.9. Also reminding you and bringing exciting news at Rukuvaka Kubete Properties. 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So tiri kuti come through and get my heavy discounts for once off payment. Tinewe futi zvakare ma easy going payment terms aripo, are you available? So tishanyire nhasi kana kutifonera pa 11 Island Road, Mangoma Bakery Complex, muzvishavane, or simply call us on 0777 751 074. So it's 0777 751 074, or get in touch on 0772 433 863. 0772 433 863. Now Zaganaga
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2: Gorerino, Shaka Chaya ne heartbeat sounds. 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
0: So speed thrills but kills. It's better late than never. Mashoka murikunzira wakani Traffic Safety Council of Zimbabwe yakabatana ni Mimosa YFM and the Zimbabwe Republic Police. Just reminding you to take it easy pamugwagwa this holiday.
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0: And talking about Julian King, he has been trending up on social media. Kumkumana kazongwesa ringi kamba chigungwe chebebe rake. Ne zuru hapa. Aiwa makurokota kune one Julian King.

it's Julian King coming to you with a song titled Oxygen. A big shout out to you. Thank you so much for getting in touch on my Ruva. 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Ndopa wa zoani kwa. But thank you so much for coming through. And also a big shout out to you for this Jakari message coming through from koma wangu. One mkoma gift. 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

0: Ngu Oskidi featuring Ngu Candy Kamboka Chinzi Tsamandi Bele on the FM, the pulse of the great dark. It is 26 minutes to 12 o'clock and open Ngu Vasera. Good morning to you. Good to know that you look done, and of course, good to have you back. Anyways, you know, I was going through social media and I saw this post, very disturbing post. So I'm just going to play the video. Mm-hmm. Listen to this.
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4: 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Hashtag we are heroes. 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
5: 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My hero is Joshua Nkabuko Nkomo. Yeah, to the my heroes.
6: Home for the dike.
7: And of course, you're still logged on to EIFM, the pulse of the Great Dyke. It's a Friday. And as you have to say, Port Hardway, Irkutengesa, my point of lay chickens, that Tireva to Kudigo, Tireva to you, Kudzenengeza, to Daku Kandira, Kanotiza, Kuto Kandira, ready to lay. Yeah, those are Tireva. So, date recollection, Ningeri, 15 September 2026, if you are in Rishawani. So, ita booking Yagonas. Cool, can I send a message yako pa number zinoti 0771 312 948 0771 312 948. Kana kuti bata futi zvakare pane dzimwe zinoti 0776 666 727 0776 666 727. And you're still logged on to your family. 17 minutes to 12, and open in Guva. It's a Friday, and today is the 7th of August. And Domusata Tritumbo, Kurukura and Gutanoti, Mkomana Mjaiwidu, Dopar Guzokira Kam Koti Mzorana. 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He is being accused of raping a 14-year-old, yeah, Domosha, Yargo Pomero, Ekubatachi Baro, Mana, and Makore 17. Kokomamo, Mamka say? Muse, Muse, Kurise, Koko, Bani, Nini, Chandish, who don't know it?
8: Ah, and I'll
7: put it in the room. And did you say Friday?
8: Ah, Friday, right? That's a long name, Colonel Ferraman.
7: Thank you so much. Anyways, we're still talking about Mujaya. 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So can I be talking more about it?

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0: He is Holly Ten, titled Keeping It Close, featuring one Mr. Candy on the FM, the pulse of the Great Deck. 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

0: Records and Sauro. His name is Junius Praga, coming to you with Ndokudai Nemoyo. Let me meet you in the next hour between 12 and 1 o'clock because it's a Friday. I'm going to be playing whatever you are going to do. My voice ain't to my father. And then you should know what's up on 0719255655. Come through, tell me what song. That is what we're going to be doing in the next hour.
1: The pulse of the great died is
2: Swiss.
3: Oh, where mama ira? Whoa.

0: days like these.
1: It's really easy to be. And now, the Great Dyke News. Miners have a voice.
2: Coming to you from the Great Dyke Center, this is your news on the hour read by Aisha Mbewe. Compliance with mining, environmental and occupational safety laws is critical to building a safer, more sustainable and globally competitive mining industry, the Zimbabwe Mining Safety, Health and Environmental Council Trust has said. Speaking to IFM during a live interview at Mine Enter 2026 at the Zimbabwe International Trade Fair in Bulawayo, Zimshek Executive Director Mr. Makumba Nyenje said miners must embrace legal compliance alongside safety and environmental stewardship to support the formalization and long-term growth of the sector. He said Zimshek is working with miners to improve compliance with key legislation including the Mines and Minerals Act, Environmental Management Act, Water Act, Health Services Act and the Pneumoconiosis Act.
3: Chatunya kuti sama miners is compliance kuti kana tichitsa ma miners tinotarisira chinhu chakaita se mining laws, mining statutory instruments regulations kuti ngatidzitevedzerei. 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Saka basically tiri kuti strict adherence to mining laws and statutory instruments. At the end of the day tinongoda kuti munhu arambe achirarama chero abva kumining. The best product come from a mine or a mining shaft is a life human being ari health akakwana achigona kucontinue.
2: In other news, rather, Arimable High School has been commended for integrating artificial intelligence and robotics into its learning program, a move education and technology experts say is equipping learners with skills needed for the future digital economy. Speaking to IFM after the school's end-of-year graduation ceremony, Algebra Technology Group Chief Executive Officer Dr. Munyara Zigwatizo said the institution was taking the right approach by exposing learners to practical technology skills from an early age.
4: It's one of the important skills that I think is very much necessary, especially in this AI era, where practical work has become critical in terms of kids learning hands-on skills. Really, really impressed by the school, by their level of proactiveness in terms of structuring their career, that it starts positioning kids to then be ready for the next future jobs, which are pretty much aligned within AI and robotics. So it's a very fantastic event. Everything went well, and I was honored to be invited here and to

0: witness some of the great things that the school is doing. So really, really excited about the future of the school and all the other initiatives that the school is doing.
1: Thirsty for water, we dig it. 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MIS Borr Drilling, we dig deep so you don't have to. We turn to crime and courts now, where the Zimbabwe Republic Police has warned motorists against drinking and driving during the Heroes Day and Defence Force Day holidays, saying offenders will face strict enforcement measures. Commissioner General Stephen Mutamba has said police are now equipped with breathalyzer machines and all motorists suspected of driving under the influence of alcohol will be subjected to alcohol testing. The ZRP urged road users to observe traffic regulations and exercise caution to reduce road traffic accidents during the holiday period.
2: Complainant was the one buying the beer.
1: That's all for now. Stay tuned for more news updates. My name is Aisha Mbewe and stay tuned to the Pulse of the Great Dyke.
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0: Speed. 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
2: Anyways, welcome. I'm of the Trailer Bank. Remember, I also do accept your calls. Call me on 0719-255-655. So it's 0719-255-655. That is the number to get in touch with me and get to request whatever you'd want me to play for you in this. Okay, I tried looking for the song. I did try looking for the song, and this is what I found. I hope to you.

0: The pulse of the great Ayaka Young FM, that is where you're at. Nati G coming to you with a song titled Bestie, Urimumero, and FM 91.8 and 101.9. I did say, could in this hour, and even Monori Zugosha Muruguda, even then Zagaquanian Zimbo, Sagasam Ningam Zikumira is also, those at Ningetidi, those at Ningetingo Kanda.
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0: Because it's a Friday, Tukita Snunzi Shido Zenyukunyanya. Remember, you can also get to call me on 0719-255-655. 0719-255-655. 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You are.
1: 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That is Waka Kanda Bongo Mani Billy.

0: Forest Capital. 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
2: And of course, you're still logged on to Yah FM at the pulse of the Great Dike. Getting to remind you and inviting you to Heroes Day commemoration. So truly this heroes, let us come together to remember and honor brave men and women who fought and sacrificed for the freedom and independence of Zimbabwe. So you are invited to attend the District Heroes Day commemorations at Namodzenyika District Heroes Eka kusiboza musiwa 11 August kufaninguwa za 7 kufaninguwa za 7 kushika kwa timbe. So the program will feature both laying prayers, speeches, and as a part of the commemorations, entertainment including a thrilling soccer match and a musical performances. So join us as we honor heroes, celebrate our heritage, and reaffirm our commitment to building the Zimbabwe we want. Ni kuselebrate heroes kunamodzenyika district kuheroes namodzenyika heroes eka siboza muswa.

0: 7 August kutanga ningwa za 7. 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

0: From the parts of the great Dike, and of course those songs that you are requesting on 0719-255-655. Gotta come through and request you. But do remember, don't get out of my songs in evening and you must separate. And did you got a request? Oh, don't worry. Song I wish you were shit. I reg. You're live on your FM. Did you say one good?
1: Hello.
0: Hi, baby. Did you say?
1: Good
0: boy. Oh, Doctor Anani Wangu, Nunzani.
1: Michaela Kumashawa.
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1: Two.
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1: Six.
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0: So this one coming to you from Insim Visage One, coming to you with its own titled Soft Life. Come to you on 0719255655. Come to you and request my songs. I'm not going to, but like I always get to say, bururu wank. Mokwanisi kutora ose zvavo mamessages enyu. 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Handiti you live on FM zviri sei? 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
0: iri bo. Thank you so much Tintin. All right, so still taking in your messages on 0719255655. I'm getting to play my songs. Yes, I'm going to request as well. 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

0: 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You're live on your FM. Did you say Wanguda?
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0: Thank you.
1: It is and of course, you're still listening to FM 91.8 and 101.9. It is the request hour. Come through request whatever you want me to play for you.
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1: Fun, adventure, food.
0: So, you know, I'm going to come back to your messages in you straight after the new Chengeshimbo Sempla Mamwe Oma Songs Ama Request in the next hour. But of course, celebrating your birthdays and anything that you are celebrating. So, you know, I was seeing this on social media. I'm understanding language and music. And people were saying, Kasonga kakanenge kakasempliwa pa song ya ndrukuda kukupa next. Do you agree? Song ya ndrukuda kukupa next.
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1: No.
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2: It's one of the important skills that I think is very much necessary, especially in this AI era, where practical work has become critical in terms of kids learning hands-on skills. I'm really, really impressed by the school, by their level of proactiveness in terms of structuring their curriculum in a way that it starts positioning kids to then be ready for the next future jobs, which are pretty much aligned within AI and robotics. So it's a very fantastic event. Everything went well, and I was honored to be invited here and to witness some of the great things that the school is doing. So really, really excited about the future of the school and all the other initiatives that the school is doing.
1: Nyota yemvura here MIS Bodling Company ndiyo nyanzvi pakuchera kubvisa tsvina uye kudzikisa zviborani vashanyire pa 1086 Eastly zvishavane pakatarisana nemimosa bus stop kana kuvafonera pa 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
3: Complainant was the one buying the beer. As they were drinking, complainant indicated that he wanted to go home. The suspect allegedly pretended to be remaining behind. He soon after followed and waylaid the complainant who was walking along.
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0: Jipei machete kuti unzwe zvizere phone pa 077 445 1319 kana 077 384 9502.
1: And anyways, welcome to the last and the final hour. It is at 12 minutes past 1 o'clock and Oparenguva. And we are celebrating your birthdays and everything that you are celebrating, and more music and more good vibes on a Friday. And yeah, I'm coming Mr. Holy Holy Vavari Mukoti Mzwaranas, and he is being charged of raping a 14-year-old. Chibaro. So yeah, he has been remanded to 27 August is my investigation continue. So yeah, 27 August my investigations.
2: Hello, Chamdara.
1: And of course, still celebrating your birthdays. 0719 255 655.

this one coming through from Culture, Addis Ababa. My JB came through the question for this one. We are at Happy Returns celebrating Jesus or Gupembe. I can only Baba Dim Zora Nasi. We want to say happy. 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

0: Harry Mombe coming through from Baba Harare, his latest album. 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
0: All right, mfe song, dozo mbuku kandira kapi.
1: Ah, ndikandire ka Tyler Water.
0: Ka Tyler Water. You love Tyler zvekudaro. All right, thank you so much, baby girl. You're not in the data,
1: okay.
0: And of course, I'm still taking in your messages. 0719255655. I didn't manage to play all of your songs in the previous hour. And footage, Akara, and Naguzo, Tunama Koza, Kati, one day. So I'm trying to cover up. And of course, I do the daily for you.

Doctor, could see this one could in Dokuda and this would take him be a nun.

27 minutes past 1 o'clock and Opaningua. And we are in the last and the final hour of the Chula Vega, celebrating anything that you are celebrating today. And of course, doing some gossip up on your apple. So, Nizrumo Vachivayo, Vasi, we know the businessman, Vaka Kwanisaku Gifta, one of my comedians. And yeah, he's very good. The guy is very good. Bogazramaskita, Anunzi Fred. So, yeah, if you're a fan of Fred's, I want to go to makorokoto mukomana akapuwa zvake GD6 yuani ne 10,000 pamusoro. 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Ieva Chivayo, this is what exactly he wrote on Facebook. Angu nyona akati inini, I'm just living my life. Anenge asingadi, I move on to the next. 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Yeah, and chanongonzira chete ndomunzira tsitsi ye Winky D pandinomona achi driver fit nenyaya yekuda kunzi good boy nemukomana asingafe akatonganyika. 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
1: 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My name is Esther Vibe. This is Sham Jara. We're a boy.

His name is King Labash, coming through with Rasta and Dwayne Daniemi. Before that, I gave you Enzo Aisha, coming through with a 50 Magate on your FM, the Pulse of the Great Tech. You know the drill, Chagwon, you're going to do my own. And to go pin up a long holiday, wasn't it? I'm going to be back on Wednesday. Woo! Mbosorora, kukubacha, kukumboroa, shangu, nime, povedwe. Saka, yeah, do any gate, 20. 20, 20, 20.

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4: 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This is Masoro Zekunoku. 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

0: This Heroes Day, let us come together to remember and honor brave men and women who fought and sacrificed for the freedom and independence of Zimbabwe. So Trokoka Imese to attend, that is the District Heroes Day commemoration. Ichange ichitwa kunamo zenyika District Heroes Eka kusiboza muswa 11 August. Kuvaningu vaza 7. So tukote proper program icha feature zvakasiyana siyana kusanganisira ma prayers, ma speech as part of the commemorations. Zvakare entertainment kusanganisira futi zvakare ne a soccer match, zvakare ne ma musical performances from ma artists akasiyana siyana. So tukote join us as we remember our heroes, celebrate our heritage and reaffirm our commitment to building the Zimbabwe we all want. So don't forget kunamo dzenyika District Heroes Eka kusiboza muswa 11 August nguva na 7 o'clock. Be there and be a part of this important national event.
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0: So inzwa kana wazoda iwe wazofunga zvekuda kuvaka ndikukunzira kave bait properties varikuti huyai kamuzotenga mastands. 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It is exactly 6 minutes to 2 o'clock, 6 minutes before I bounce off.
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0: And you know, it was a lovely and a fantastic 4 hours. 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

0: 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And now, the Great Dyke News. 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
2: It's one of the important skills that I think is very much necessary, especially in this AI era where practical work has become critical in terms of kids learning hands-on skills. I'm really, really impressed by the school, by their level of proactiveness in terms of structuring their curriculum in a way that it starts positioning kids to then be ready for the next future jobs, which are pretty much aligned within AI and robotics. So it's a very fantastic event. Everything went well, and I was honored to be invited here and to witness some of the great things that the school is doing. So really, really excited about the future of the school and all the other initiatives that the school is doing.
1: Nyota yemvura here MIS Board Link Company ndiyo nyanzvi pakuchera kubvisa tsvina uye kudzikisa zviborani vashanyire pa 1086 Eastleigh Zvishavane pakatarisana nemimosa bus stop kana kuvafonera pa 0717110725 kana pa 0784150673 MIS Board Link ndidzo mhondoro dzemvura. 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
3: Drivers must ensure that their vehicles are roadworthy before embarking on any journey and are strongly discouraged from traveling at night unless absolutely necessary. Reduced visibility, driver fatigue and stray animals significantly increase the risk of fatal road traffic accident during nighttime travel. In this regard, the Zimbabwe Republic Police implores all motorists to heed safety measures issued by the police and to place the preservation of life above convenience. The public is also encouraged to report reckless driving they observe to the nearest roadblock or police station and provide the police with registration numbers of the vehicles and location of the incident.
1: Uku ndiko kupera kwenhau dzino. Ramba wakatarira nhepfenyuro ya FM. Zita ndilongina Suvala Chaka.
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Welcome to the Gold Rush with your golden boy Alibaba Alibeto. One way kwa changwa doro aka Daniel Farkas. 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A big shout out to one Chamdara Esther Bimbai. 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

0: 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Our events have been celebrated, and our message of growth and excellence has reached many homes. So we thank you for your consistency. It's your birthday
1: today. It's your birthday. August is a month for heroes. You, me, those who fought, who put their lives on the line, who died in the struggle for independence from British colonial rule. We commemorate, we celebrate,

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1: At 24 minutes past the 2 o'clock, and opening goes manja on a kele Friday 0792556655 and the bate pa bogadaro. On a kele Friday, moyo coming through, palingen request.
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1: Thank you so much, Moyo, for coming through. It's been long, Zuma, sure. And I'm moving at a neflu, Chungruzavan, Mazara, Moyo, and I could tour an iron. 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I'm a Vamad Batikira. 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Can you please play me a Tira Tizimbareño by My Moods and Nelson AJ, straight out of Eastleigh? Shirutsobi de Rakoma, thank you so much for coming through. Danger Farkas, Jiri say Danger Fombi. I just want to say, happy birthday to myself. Please, can you play me any birthday song and the Abigail Kumwembe and the Morosama form one essay epa check good time. 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But for the language dick when it's 12, don't forget my young takers and nothing in a two single language to you. Single and not talk a passa say.

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2: 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GPS Bore Drilling, bringing clean water closer to you. And now the headlines. Simshek says mining compliance is key to safer, sustainable sector. Erimebo High School prays for preparing learners for AI economy. Police warn motorists against drunk driving during holidays. In South Africa, tightens rules for former president's foreign trips. I'm Samantha Muringai, and that's all for now. Tune in at the top of the hour for more details.

0: 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Request yours now.
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0: Machete, kuti unzwezvizere, fona pa 077-445-1319 kana 077-384-9502.
1: August is a month for heroes. You, me, those who fought, who put their lives on the line, who died in the struggle for independence from British colonial rule. We commemorate, we celebrate.

0: signal, yepy birthday. So this is for you, Abigail, straight out Pamwembe. Yepy birthday, my guy. I'm a son of say DJ, should say what you how is your Friday? Ayo, I'm we kill kele. And I'm going to be road, you know, the cha, and the dopanos on Mira over Uro. And then the Kumiro Zangumiro Kamboka El Chapo, I can on the water about 10. And those Ritos and Rambira. I'm a son of say DJ, and the Serasero of Anamad's Mai, and Anamad's Baba Vesevage, one Chishan Masawe, a Christine Makusha, Pachto Apo, and Rizroka, Babano is a Chidindo, a Pasina Chidindo. And those Ritos and Rambira. My JB, should say, and then now for the sir, I'm at this, you know, this is a play me in the morning from Kana Bongo Man. I'm rather as a Friday, Makuto Zida Chase Chaser. A girl are coming through.
1: Hi, Buti Tangadoro. In Lesson Mademunta, Drugushu, Quashuanda, Bible Sam San, Monosa Doom, Oberica, Wendian, Drizreo Dora Tofa, tonight to kill Finn.
0: My what's up, sana? 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
1: 4 minutes before we go, that's a donator, Kelvin, coming through with a door at over. I know, this weekend, the holiday, Heroes and Defense Forces. That's my take. Your take. Daniel Farkas, can you please play me Don't Tell Me? Yaba Barare. Featuring Feli Nandi, it's Bibi Bajosa. And in the morning, are taking us straight to the Great Deck News, and soon after the news, the mastermind. So be ready and be well packed.

0: 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Miners have a voice.
1: The news at 3 o'clock. Voting has officially opened for the 2026 Grey Dyke Awards. Follow the Grey Dyke Awards WhatsApp channel and cast your votes for your preferred nominees across all categories. Voting closes on Monday, 14 September at 12 noon. Coming to you from the Grey Dyke Centre, this is your news on the hour read by Samantha Muringai. The Zimbabwe Mining Safety, Health and Environment Council Trust says compliance with mining environmental and occupational safety laws is key to a safer and globally competitive mining sector. Speaking at Mine Entry 2026 in Blawayo, Simshek Executive Director Mr. Makumba Nyenje urged miners to embrace legal compliance and environmental stewardship, adding that Simshek is working with the industry to improve adherence to key legislation.
2: Chatunonya kuti sama miners is compliance kuti kana tichitsa ma miners tinotarisira chinhu chakaita se mining laws, mining statutory instruments, mining regulations kuti ngati dzitevedzerei. 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At the end of the day tinongoda kuti munhu arambe achirarama chero abva kumining. The best product come from a mine or a mining shaft is a life human being ari health akakwana achigona kucontinue.
1: In other news, Eri Maple High School has been commended for integrating artificial intelligence, AI, and robotics into its learning program, a move education and technology experts say is equipping learners with skills needed for the future digital economy. Speaking to YFM after the school's end-of-year graduation ceremony, Algebra Technology Group Chief Executive Officer Dr. Mnyaradzi Gwatizo said the institution was taking the right approach by exposing learners to practical technology skill from an early age.
3: It's one of the important skills that I think is very much necessary, especially in this AI era, where practical work has become critical in terms of kids learning hands-on skills. I'm really, really impressed by the school, by their level of proactiveness in terms of structuring their curriculum in a way that it starts positioning kids to then be ready for the next future jobs, which are pretty much aligned within AI and robotics. So it's a very fantastic event. Everything went well, and I was honored to be invited here and to witness some of the great things that the school is doing. So really, really excited about the future of the school and all the other initiatives that the school is doing.
1: Thirsty for water? We dig it. 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MIS Bore Drilling, we dig deep so you don't have to. Turning our attention to crime and courts, the ZRP has warned motorists against drinking and driving during the Heroes Day and Defence Forces Day holidays, saying offenders will face strict enforcement measures. Commissioner General Stephen Mutamba said police are now equipped with breathalyzer machines and all motorists suspected of driving under the influence of alcohol will be subjected to alcohol testing. The ZRP urged road users to observe traffic regulations and exercise caution to reduce road traffic accidents during the holiday period.
4: Drivers must ensure that their vehicles are roadworthy before embarking on any journey. and are strongly discouraged from traveling at night unless absolutely necessary. Reduced visibility, driver fatigue, and stray animals significantly increase the risk of fatal road traffic accidents during nighttime travel. In this regard, the Zimbabwe Republic Police implores all motorists to heed safety measures issued by the police and to place the preservation of life above convenience. The public is also encouraged to report reckless driving they observe to the nearest roadblock or police station and provide the police with registration numbers of the vehicles and location of the incident.
1: Concluding with regional and international news, South Africa is considering new rules requiring former presidents to disclose details of official foreign trips after ex-president Jacob Zuma's controversial visit to India sparked diplomatic concerns. Foreign Affairs Minister Ronald Lamola said the proposal would allow government to assess risk following Zuma's meeting with Ajay Gupta, which led to the recall of South Africa's High Commissioner to India. Lamola said the protocol aims to improve transparency and ensure former leaders' engagements do not undermine foreign policy. I'm Samantha Muringaya, and that's all for now. We'll have more for you in an hour. Stay with us, stay with the powers of the Grey Dyke.
0: 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Miners have a voice. We are the Watchmen and Women, skilled in effective use of local languages, unique style, music and platforms to connect Grey Dykers to each other and the world around them. Hashtag Ya360. Hashtag YaKanyanya. August is a month for heroes. You, me, those who fought, who put their lives on the line, who died in the struggle for independence from British colonial rule. We commemorate, we celebrate,

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3: 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Here's to bigger vibes, louder celebrations, and more exclusive moments. This is your girl, Fufu, wishing Yah FM a happy 11th birthday. Here's to the next chapter may be bigger, louder, and even better. Hashtag Yah. Kanyanya. Happy birthday.
4: August is a month for heroes. 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We commemorate, we celebrate,

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1: So it's exactly 13 minutes past the 3 o'clock right here on the FM 91.8101.9 at the powers of the great time. 0709-255-655. That's my tag. Your tag. Welcome to the mastermind. Probably brought in Jimbo Yama Ara Wobo Wobo. So if you just want to chill, retreat, reboot, and rejuvenate, Erikon Jimbo Yama Ara Wobo Wobo. Kupanawane, this Euros and Defense Forces holiday. Okakula down. Maybe with friends, with your workmates, or with your family. Just choose. I want my packages, manyama. Right now, ikaka. And over to the mastermind. The winner gets to go with $5 airtime. So it's $5. And take it. So I'm going to say, and I'm going to say, this is more special. That Kambo Kacho can and Kaka Imbonani. But anyways, first come first is ever, as you know, the drill on the mastermind. Upper mastermind and Tori Macos and you know, text messages and WhatsApp messages. No, and you know, it up a mastermind. So I can go around of Vanya to buy up a keyboard yaki or Godzilla. I could type my answers. Remember, I also do have the FC Platinum Trivia on the on my last hour, 5 to 6. And I'm going to get tickets and I'm going to win this. So, and this kumira akupinza majiri manyama. Right, the first question on the mastermind. A district Euros Eka Yemuno Muzishavani Inonzichi. A district Euros Eka Yemuno Muzishavani Inonzichi. Number 2. 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You are the first person anenga gona SM answers are two. Wobva wainda zvako ne $5 yako.

0: This is African Wine featuring Junior Spraga. 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Question number one. 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Then number two, Akavi Kwaku National Heroes Eka Aiva Mukuru Kumautez and La Forces Achieve Akushirugwe Andiani. 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
3: 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GPS Borehole Drilling, bringing clean water closer to you. And now the headlines. Simshek says mining compliance is key to safer sustainable sector. Erimepo High School praised for preparing learners for AI economy. Police warn motorists against drunk driving during holidays. In South Africa, tightens rules for former president's foreign trips. I'm Samantha Muringai, and that's all for now. Tune in at the top of the hour for more details.
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4: So it's exactly half past 3 o'clock right here on the IFM 91.8 on 1.9 at the pulse of the Great Dyke. 0709-255-6555. That's my take, your take. What daddy reiko muzimbo. Remember this Heroes Day. Let's come together to remember and honor the brave men and women who fought and sacrificed for the freedom and independence of Zimbabwe. So you're invited to attend the District Heroes Day commemorations at Namodzenyika District Heroes Eka Siboza on the 11th of August, starting at 7 o'clock a.m. So the program will feature wreath-laying prayers, speeches as part of the commemorations in attainment, including a thrilling soccer match and musical performances. So join us as you honor our heroes, celebrate our heritage, and reaffirm our commitment to build the Zimbabwe we all want. So venue, Namodzenyika District Heroes Eka Siboza, date 11 August, Kuvamungu. At 7 a.m. Be there and be part of these important national occasions. 0709-255-655. That's my tag. Your tag. It's a golden boy, Alibaba, Alibeto, One Way Kwechamadoro, a.k.a. Danger Farkas, a Danger Form. It's a Kili Kili Friday. It's a Wazam Pelaviki, Tichibura Danzi.

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2: August is a month for heroes. You, me, those who fought, who put their lives on the line, who died in the struggle for independence from British colonial rule. We commemorate, we celebrate.

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Still on the mastermind, District Heroes Eka, Muno Mushavane, Inozichi, and Adombo Torres, Tarayo, Omanaga, Hoso Tazawi, Papa, don't know Ningoku Zodachi. And then number two. Andiana Kavigok National Heroes Eka, Aiva Mukuru, Amautres and La Forces, Achivamu Towni Yeshurugwe, Andiana Kavigok National Heroes Eka, Aiva Mukuru, Amautres and La Forces, Achivamu Towni Yeshurugwe, 0719255655, and it's the number Zangu, the Bate Papo, Atakano Korobera. This is One Nutty Off featuring Buffalo.

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0: Baba Abraham Havangwoti Gaffa. A wingy day coming through with a one big party on a Kili Kili Friday. 0719255655. And hope under Kubatika Zamanje Manje. 13 minutes before we go. Awe is our lucky winner today. Arukupedza masports a Bolonja ta izvino zvidzosera mane. Aka mastermind kashiri zvikanza apare madanger focus. This is Abigail straight out kumwembe. So taking more of your messages. Tono tachigwina arikuenda nayo. Airtime zvora nasi ndiani. Remember it's $5. And kana ukakundikana apa ka usanyawo zvidya moyo. Danger Focus ndiwe madiri mamits. Remember, we also do have the FC Platinum trivia that changeti nayo on the last hour. Rima tickets. Aso gara wagadzirira. Apa ndo pate chida kuona kuti vane ropa re green ndevapi. Vari kufamba ne pure platinum play. And once a platter, always a platter. So question number one on the mastermind. A district heroes eka yemuno muzvishavane inonzi chii? A district heroes eka yemuno muzvishavane inonzi chii? And then question number two. Ndiyana akavigwa kunational heroes eka aiva mukuru kumauto ezanla forces achibva kutown yeshirugi. Ndiyana akavigwa kunational heroes eka aiva mukuru kumauto ezanla forces achibva kushirugi. Take more of your messages. Remember, it's first come, first serve. And oh, my family, I tell you, it's not only as such. As you can see, Danger Focus, as you say, the first answer is Siboza. Then number two is Josiah Tongogara. Captain straight out Pachivi. Thank you so much, Captain, for coming through. Mr. Mshanga Pasivos, as you can see, number one, Inonzi Namo Zenika, District Heroes Eka. Then number two is Josiah Magama Tongogara. That's Mr. Mshanga Pasivos. Thank you so much for coming through. As you can see, Siboza Symmetry and Josiah Tongogara. My Mobi. Wadi Danger Focus, number one is Namo Zenika Heroes Eka. Then number two is Josiah Tongogara and Dita Piwa. As you say, Taps Taps. A good afternoon, Danger Focus. Azitare Heroes Eka inonzi zi Namo Zenika. Then Gambari Mushiru Grinonzi Josiah Magama Tongogara. Ano Baku Gamwa. 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Thanks, Babaru Ruru. Namo Zenika Heroes Eka. Ndim Lauzi Paswaza. Ako number two, Acho Mabamaya Mamango Ikoro Bira Yakadaro. Makanata Pikira is Ganze Namo Zenika Heroes Eka Iripaswaza. Then number three is Josiah Kumra Josiah Magama Tongogara. Kevido, good afternoon, Changwa Mabias. Number one is Vishavani District Heroes Eka. Then number two, Joshua Magama Tongogara. That's a Kelvin for you. Nelson Paisley, Zishawani District, Midlands Province. Then number two, it's General Josiah Magama Tongogara. My Vini, Zinamo Zenika. Then number two, Josiah Tongogara. And my Tiara Kishirugi. As you say, Changwa Mabias, a district Heroes Eka, Mishamani Nonzi, she was a district Heroes Eka. Then number two, the Zanla Forces leader who was from Shirugwe, buried in the National Heroes Eka, was called Josiah Tongogara Magama. Ango V, we kumpani kwa wachakawa, kwa chivi. Then wazodzoka wakataiwa namo zenyika district Heroes Eka kusiwoza in Shavani district. Nati Shganzai, it's not Tando Maglazi. Number one is Siwoza. Then number two, General Josiah Tongogara. Shganzi, Sifas Musipa for question number two. Then number one, Provincial Heroes Eka Mushavani. Tolerance Chengeta Pamnene. Thank you so much, Tola. And if I would tell Jake easily, Shavan is Ganzino Zinamo Zenika, Akavi Gwandi, Flint, a flinch, a Zanla comrade. Ganzino Zinamo Zenika district, then Agrippa Mutambari, and my Juju, a Pazaka. Ganzino Zimagamba Iros, then Josiah Magama Tongogara from Takua, Taurai Makotore. Thank you so much, Tao, for coming through. 0792556655. And Ogwigwa, Quitro Dudu, and my message is that Ganze Zishamani Iros are called in Namo Zenika and Suwaza. Then number two is Josiah Tongogara and Dola. Thank you so much for your message. Duguma, one of my messages, Achaka Wandis. But the winner for today as mastermind. ayizi Mr. Mhlanga straight out as he was. Congratulations, sir. The correct answers are a district heroes eka mnomshavani nonze namo dzenyika district heroes eka. And then number two, shiganza kavi guaku national heroes eka aivam kuruku zanla forces achivakushiruge and Josiah Magama Tongo Gara. So congratulations, Mr. Magama. And chikupa madirima mitsa and chitira o madirima nyama kuna Mr. Mhlanga avo airtime. Don't mind any airtime zora nasi. But don't forget, we also have the music challenge of Fana Vichidiki versus the Elders League. Unogona kungiwaka wina jako, t-shirt yako, proudly bought in a GPS ball drilling. And we also do have the FC platinum trivia kukatichange tichini wini sama tickets okare. So stay tuned, stay connected to the pulse of the great Dyke.
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6: 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Coming to you from the Great Dyke Center, this is your news on the hour read by Samantha Muringai. 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Voting closes on Monday, 14 September at 12 noon. The Zimbabwe Mining Safety, Health and Environmental Council Trust says compliance with mining, environmental and occupational safety laws is key to a safer and globally competitive mining sector. Speaking at Mine Entry 2026 in Bulawayo, Simshek Executive Director Mr. Makumba Nyenje urged miners to embrace legal compliance and environmental stewardship, adding that Simshek is working with the industry to improve adherence to key legislation.
7: Chatunonya kuti sama miners is compliance kuti kana tichitsa ma miners tinotarisira chinhu chakaita se mining laws, mining statutory instruments, mining regulations kuti ngati dzitevedzerei. 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Zvinhu zvakaita sana Water Act, uri kubhadhara mvura here, uri kutesta mvura here. Mines and Minerals Act inomboti kudii panyaya dzokuchera. 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Saka basically tiri kuti strict adherence to mining laws and statutory instruments. At the end of the day, tinongoda kuti munhu arambe achirarama chero abva kumining. The best product come from a mine or a mining shaft is a life human being. Ari health, akakwana, achigona kucontinue.
6: In other news, Erimepo High School has been commended for integrating artificial intelligence AI and robotics into its learning program, a move education and technology experts say is equipping learners with skills needed for the future digital economy. Speaking to YFM after the school's end-of-year graduation ceremony, Algebra Technology Group Chief Executive Officer Dr. Mnyaradzi Gwatizo said the institution was taking the right approach by exposing learners to practical technology skills from an early age.
8: It's one of the important skills that I think is very much necessary, especially in this AI era, where practical work has become critical in terms of kids learning hands-on skills. I'm really, really impressed by the school, by their level of proactiveness in terms of structuring their curriculum in a way that it starts positioning kids to then be ready for the next future jobs, which are pretty much aligned within AI and robotics. So it's a very fantastic event. Everything went well, and I was honored to be invited here and to witness some of the great things that the school is doing. So really, really excited about the future of the school and all the other initiatives that the school is doing.
6: Thirsty for water, we dig it. 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If it involves water underground, we've got you covered. 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MIS Bore Drilling, we dig deep so you don't have to. Turning our attention to crime and courts, the CTRP has warned motorists against drinking and driving during the Heroes Day and Defence Forces Day holidays, saying offenders will face strict enforcement measures. Commissioner General Stephen Mutamba said police are now equipped with breathalyzer machines and all motorists suspected of driving under the influence of alcohol will be subjected to alcohol testing.
0: Drivers must ensure that their vehicles are roadworthy before embarking on any journey and are strongly discouraged from traveling at night unless absolutely necessary. Reduced visibility, driver fatigue, and stray animals significantly increase the risk of fatal road traffic accidents during nighttime travel. In this regard, the Zimbabwe Republic Police implores all motorists to heed safety measures issued by the police and to place the preservation of life above convenience. The public is also encouraged to report reckless driving they observe to the nearest roadblock or police station and provide the police with registration numbers of the vehicles and location of the incident.
6: Concluding with regional and international news, South Africa is considering new rules requiring former president to disclose details of official foreign trips after ex-president Jacob Zuma's controversial visit to India sparked diplomatic concerns. Foreign Affairs Minister Ronald Lamola said the proposal would allow government to assess risk following Zuma's meeting with Ajay Gupta, which led to the recall of South Africa's High Commissioner to India. Lamola said the protocol aims to improve transparency and ensure former leaders' engagement do not undermine foreign policy. I'm Samantha Muringai, and that's all for now. We have more for you in an hour. Stay with us. Stay with the Pulse of the Great Ag.
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0: like? 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
10: So it's exactly 22 minutes past the 4 o'clock on a Kili Kili Friday. Spark, Yalula. Akungo nanzi sana maspika. Utapi utono chete. So it's exactly 22 minutes past the 4 o'clock on a Kili Kili Friday. Spark, Yalula. Akungo nanzi sana maspika. Utapi utono chete. 0719255655. That's my tag, your tag. So.

0715565555. So, trending right now, sitting on number one music trending chart of the season. Unyongolo, Madikiwane, Junior Spraga, Kananzi Daka.

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1: 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GPS Board Drilling, bringing clean water closer to you. And now the headlines. Simshek says mining compliance is key to safer sustainable sector. Edimepo High School prays for preparing learners for AI economy. Police warn motorists against drunk driving during holidays. In South Africa, tightens rules for former president's foreign trips. I'm Samantha Muringa, and that's all for now. Tune in at the top of the hour for more details.

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2: 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That's my tag. Your tag is Zoti Kudi. Ayo, magitigiti. Burutangwana wakirachi baburo. On a Kele Kele Friday. Welcome to the music challenge at the Elders League versus Wafana Vichidiki Wane Swaga. Wafana Vichidiki Wane Tunu Tuawo. Proudly brought to you on a GPS Bow Drilling and over. The music challenge. So, can also go for a writer and I could down with a daffu daffu for my parents. Got down no tanga quitter. Could join a danger farcos, a quitter my master farmers, and I would drill a bow and each tanga my projects. Could plot to farm away. Maybe you don't mind ya go good. I'm friendly going to the Serra Machure. I'm for our tanga funga GPS a bow drilling. Do I know pets a mass sports to stay via? Could drill casing chayo, chero even pump fishing kuta aiwa, wanewe wakaku jutai ende pambu yaka dirikila yaka wina mkati, papas naro wa casing yaka nyaso naka, GPS bottling, ando shamo papasa, ilo rondo anopeza masports. 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Remember it's a Kili Kili Friday, tukuda ma party songs ya unota jedi Kenya ikanzi ya rizu hapo, ando tamba kushika maiva popo 0719-255-655 and DJ Ray Chocha on the Otis League can out of Pana Vichidiki when it turned to our yeah, FM alone.
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2: A Parisi from our ex Moya.
3: I want this was a Kungo Dai Dai.
2: Kungo Dai Dai. I was in his street and asked for my Navy.
3: Alec Machesa song again on the Macandidana.
2: Macandidana, Alec Machesa.
3: Yeah.
2: I want those eat some Sandra Mbirari. Get one of Fana VHDK. Kutuwaruku ya wakatsika papi.
3: Yeah, okay.
2: 0719-255-655. The Elders League is Ganzaiwa. Tipe Macheso Makandidara. Arigatimbo nzo wa Fana VHDK wanetuno toa. Kutuwaruku ya wakatsika mwazikushika papi. 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
1: 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Oh, yeah.
0: 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The pulse of the dyke.
2: So 25 minutes before we go, 0719-255-655. A big shout out to you, Abigail, my guy. So, I was trying to look for his song, but seems as if... Hurricane featuring Emo because there's a lot of my songs that are Hurricane feature na Emo. The likes of Ana Vula Sekele, the likes of Ana Dubula, the likes of Ana Tiri Tiri. So I don't know kuti yacho ya urukudande ipi. So if you can call again, undu the urukudande ipi yacho pa masongs acho waka feature nde api. But another call online, yeah, FM, hello.
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2: Hey, Abigail, my guy.
4: Vula Sekele.
2: Vula Sekele. All right, thank you so much, my guy. Let's see who is the winner for today on a Kili Kili Friday. 0715555655. Don't forget to kind of cast your vote. It's hashtag GPS.
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So this is Arike and Emo Vula Sekela representing Ama 2K Wafana Vechide Kimanich Power Power 0709255655 Wadadi Wadi Wadadi Reikom Zimbo Wadadi Reikom Zimbabwe on a Kili Kili Friday Kungo Nansarama Speaker Abeno Kauri Kuru Nansar Papi Pacho. So soon after my Diri Mamiets, this small commercial break, and over that Zogane when it's pinned up on my Elders League. Then we see Kuti Aina Nechimutin de Ipi. I remember it's a hashtag GPS above, then over Kanda Avotiako.

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4: Hello, hello, IFM. 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
5: 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You, me, those who fought, who put their lives on the line, who died in the struggle for independence from British colonial rule. We commemorate, we celebrate,

0: Orchestra mberi kwazva akanonzi makandidana representing the elders league vadara vadara versus fana vechideke master kj feat arican featuring emma akanonzi vura sekele so come through cast your 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Thank you so much for coming through. High voltage, high volume, Baba Mela Pasuaza. 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Ashikanza arikaina vula sekele. Zita na banda nyingwa, but thank you so much for coming through. Representing Ama 2K. Ekola on line ya FM, hello.
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2: Madi.
0: Madi, akoma zviri kutsobida here?
2: Yes, it's even the same.
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2: Yes,
0: sir. Aiwa, nice one. 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
2: Yes.
0: Zvikanzi, nakoma, aiwa, ndiri kufamba nema 2K, pama 2K ipapo. As you can see, Pama 2K, Daniel Farkas. As it and Angonyi Mafuri Shagari. Ajiriko. 3 minutes before we go, GPS, hashtag GPS. Amon Kwachi, Vindruku Famba, Angunema 2K, Chamadoro. Thank you so much, Amon, for coming through. And Nasi, I Naroma 2K, Asho. I know to renew Kasha. So one last call and over that the Varisa Sarudu Zacha. Aya, FM, hello.
3: Hey, Baba Dara, Baba Dara.
0: Baba Dara, Baba Dara, and Rutara, and Muri Gubi.
3: Rutara, and my name is Pamabasa.
0: A party says, Jabu Pamabasa.
3: Pamabasa, Kuni,
0: right? Aywa, thank you so much for coming through. 0719255655. So remember, this program was primarily brought to you in the Atinoti GPS ball drilling. And as for today, I got Timbonzwana, the award winning news reader, which is Abudam Saruzo Jakamira say.
4: Nasma Sota Nasas Kunyad Silvering, Sima 2K Sota, Daddy Satine 7.
0: Madara Madara,
4: my eldest Tamaru over any 4.
0: So congratulations at the Ama2K clan. Then the winner was a collector. A t-shirt I probably bought you and a GPS bow drilling. So taking you to the Great Deck News at 3 o'clock. This is Blot Kananzi Wombe. Soon after the Great Deck News, the FC Platinum Trivia. I've got 3 tickets and Changi Nichi Winisa.

0: And now, the Great Dyke News. Miners have a voice.
1: The news at 5 o'clock, coming to you from the Great Dyke Center. This is your news on the hour, read by Samantha Muringai. The Zimbabwe Mining Safety, Health and Environmental Council Trust says compliance with mining, environmental and occupational safety laws is key to a safer and globally competitive mining sector. Speaking at Mine Enter 2026 in Bulawayo, Simshek Executive Director Mr. Makumba Nyenje urged miners to embrace legal compliance and environmental stewardship, adding that Simshek is working with the industry to improve adherence to key legislation.
2: Chatunya with some miners is compliant with some miners. Mining laws, mining statutory instruments, mining regulations, kutingati zitevedzere, NASA Act inotikudi, environmental impact assessment reporting gaiitwe, maringe ne EMA Act, zvakaita sana Water Act, urikubhadhara mvura here, urikutesta mvura here, Mines and Minerals Act inomboti kudi panyaya dzekuchera. 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At the end of the day, tinongoda kuti munhu arambe achirarama chero abva kumining. The best product come from a mine or a mining shaft is a live human being. Ari health, akakwana, achigona kucontinue.
1: In other news, Erimepo High School has been commended for integrating artificial intelligence, AI, and robotics into its learning program, a move education and technology experts say is equipping learners with skills needed for future digital economy. Speaking to IFM after the school's end-of-year graduation ceremony, Algebra Technology Group Chief Executive Officer Dr. Munyaradzi Kwatizo said the institution was taking the right approach by exposing learners to practical technology skills from an early age.
3: It's one of the important skills that I think is very much necessary, especially in this AI era, where practical work has become critical in terms of kids learning hands-on skills. I'm really, really impressed by the school, by their level of proactiveness in terms of structuring their curriculum in a way that it starts positioning kids to then be ready for the next future jobs, which are pretty much aligned within AI and robotics. So it's a very fantastic event. Everything went well, and I was honored to be invited here and to witness some of the great things that the school is doing. So really, really excited about the future of the school and all the other initiatives that the school...
1: East Lishi Shavane, opposite Mimosa Bus Stop, or call us at 0717-110-725 or 0784-150-673. MIS Board Drilling, we dig deep so you don't have to. Turning our attention to crime and courts, the ZRP has warned motorists against drinking and driving during the Heroes Day and Defence Forces Day holiday, saying offenders will face strict enforcement measures. Commissioner General Stephen Mutamba said police are now equipped with breathalyzer machines and all motorists suspected of driving under the influence of alcohol will be subjected to alcohol testing.
4: Drivers must ensure that their vehicles are roadworthy before embarking on any journey and are strongly discouraged from traveling at night unless absolutely necessary. Reduced visibility, driver fatigue and stray animals significantly increase the risk of fatal road traffic accidents during nighttime travel. In this regard, the Zimbabwe Republic Police implores all motorists to heed safety measures issued by the police and to place the preservation of life above convenience. The public is also encouraged to report reckless driving they observe to the nearest roadblock or police station and provide the police with registration numbers of the vehicles and location of the incident.
1: I'm Samantha Muringai, and that's all for now. We'll have more for you in an hour. Stay tuned for the Gold Rush.
0: 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Miners have a voice. August is a month for heroes. You, me, those who fought, who put their lives on the line, who died in the struggle for independence from British colonial rule. We commemorate, we celebrate, hashtag, we are heroes. Yeah, the pulse of the day. Gold Rush. The Gold Rush on Yah FM. The pulse of the dyke.
5: 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La la la. Emmanuel.
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0: 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Here's to bigger vibes, louder celebrations, and more exclusive moments. This is your girl Fufu wishing Yaya FM a happy 11th birthday. Here's to the next chapter may be bigger, louder, and even better. Hashtag Ya Kanyanya. Happy birthday!
1: August is a month for heroes. You, me, those who fought, who put their lives on the line, who died in the struggle for independence from British colonial rule. We commemorate, we celebrate.

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That's my tag, your tag. So, welcome to the FC Platinum Trivia. I'm probably about to an FC Platinum, the pure Platinum play, and once a platter. Always a platter. So I've got three questions, and you know the drill. First come, first serve. And so you're going to show the first question. Question number one. And then turn out and the other end and ticket tracker. Remember, FC Platinum Pages or Tampa Agama Pawom and do Panema tickets. Iwao. So question number one. Nomin Mapez joined FC Platinum on the 12th of August 2014. Akasozia Musi 1-September 2019. Nomin Mapez joined FC Platinum on the 12th of August 2014. Akasozia Musi 1-September 2019. 0719255655. Come through the Golden Crew. Remember, first to come, first to save. In this one, the Jimbo Fana Kupinza, one more daily Kenya. And the Kunichibata Mavi. But in just call me Chibati Samavi.

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1: Chiraz Taliana coming through with a Shibatama V featuring Shona Prince, Alain Shona, and Oskid. 0719255655. Zoti kudi magidi gidi. One kili kili, a kili Friday. So this is the FC Platinum trivia. And Nomin Mapeza joined the FC Platinum on the 12th of August, 2014. Then Akazosia Musuwa Day, September 2019. I come through with the answer. I turn it to the winner. Arugena Netiquit Indiana. 0719-255-655.
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7: 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Yeah. 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
1: 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So remember, this is the FC Platinum Trivia. That Nomin Mapeza joined the FC Platinum on the 12th of August 2014. Akazosia Musuwani Muna September Mgorra 2019. Taking more of your messages, the first person to come with the answer, it's Alicia. As on the 12th of September, the first person to come with the answer, it's Alicia.

12 September 2019, and the first person to come with the correct answer is Ali Shaw. Congratulations, Ali Shaw, for being our first winner. Then question number two, true or false? 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

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That's my take, your take. Just come through the Golden Crew and let's see who is the winner. I remember, I only do take my text messages and then my WhatsApp messages on this segment. I'm probably about to FC Platinum. It's a killy killy. A

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1: 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And now the headlines. Zimbabwe's VAT among region's lowest. High prices inflate tax take. Makweva tournament uses sport to fight drug abuse. Police warn on stray livestock on road safety ahead of the holiday. And four Ugandan boxers missing after Commonwealth Games. I'm Samantha Muringa, and that's all for now. Tune in at the top of the hour for more details.

0: 29 minutes before we go. 0792 still on the FC Platinum Tribute. So the question reads, a true or a false, FC Platinum yakambotamba CAF Champions League ane Yudo Sango. A true or a false, FC Platinum yakambotamba CAF Champions League ne Yudo Sango. 28 minutes before we go, taking more of your messages, the first person to come with the answer is Nelson Jiganze True. Then Maiji Jukuzaka Jiganze True. Sabuku Abamadzira Kwachibo Kosganze True. Moya Jiganze True. Angel Paraiser Jiganze True. Then Jiganze False Agumbo Pakanzo Park. Jiganze False na Lidmo Pamachalaga. As you can say true, as it turned up and then you were. As you can say false, and then as you can say true, Edison at Lavo. So, yes, the correct answer. True or false, FC Platinum, Yakambotamba CAF Champions League, and you the song. The correct answer is true. And congratulations to the first person to send the correct message. This is Nelson, straight out of Eastleigh. 0792 556 55. So, the last question. I mean, Wambokuno upon number one, number two. I mean, also Kuno away, Rekupesira. I remember three tickets. The last question. And the EP player yakatanga kuita soccer star of the year ku FC Platinum. And the EP player yakatanga kuita soccer player of soccer star of the year ku FC Platinum. Remember, first come first serve. Ndikona vamwe anenge agona ka amakawanda makagona but otangira kusenda message. Just come the first person. 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
1: Mama vakafona ndini ndinaye mwana.

0: 24 minutes before we go, I remember this is the FC Platinum Trivia, a product between the FC Platinum, the Pure Platinum Play, 0719255655. That's my tag, your tag, Pringo Bindura. I cannot say more piece of Kuruan. Eh, nothing do only go to you, Fadaya, which Titina Mount. I want to be searching with a Murgo piece of Kuruan. I'm going to Murgo piece of Makutobuda Chile. I thought the last question in the AP player, Katanga Kutora Soccer Star of the Year, FC Platinum, and the AP player, Katanga Kutora Soccer Bar, Soccer Star Player of the Year, FC Platinum, 0719255655.
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This message is brought to you by Mimosa and Ya FM. August is a month for heroes. You, me, those who fought, who put their lives on the line, who died in the struggle for independence from British colonial rule. We commemorate, we celebrate.

17 minutes before we get to the Great Tech News at 6 o'clock, and soon after the Great Tech News, you know, Team Sports will be coming through. That's Mukoma Frogs alongside one Jex PPP, one Jex Sparrow, the sporting general. 0792556555. Take more of your messages on the FC Platinum Trivia. The question was, and the EP player Katanga Kuita, a soccer star of the year, ku FC Platinum. And the EP player Katanga Kuita, soccer star of the year, ku FC Platinum. I saw the first person to come with the answer is F. Gumbo Zhukanzi Ndi Chinyengetere. Thank you so much for coming through. Amoyo Zhukanzi Walter Musana. My Juju Kuzaka Zhukanzi Roadway Uchinyengetere. Alisha Osganze Rodu Shinyengetere Osganze Gift Bella, this is Angel Paradise Osganze Kelvin Moyo Ben G Level My Vini Osganze Chamadoro No Osganze Ndimusona, this is a Bullet Osganze Badia Obeto Ndi Shinyengetere Rodu T-Man for Islands, thank you so much for coming through. I saw the first person, T1 D Tando Lenkosi. The first person to come with the correct answer is Gumbo F. The correct answer is Rodu Chinyengetere. 0719-255-6555. Congratulations. I saw our winners for today. Anshel, then Nelson for Eastley, Pamwechete na Gumbo F. Congratulations, congratulations, congratulations.

minutes before we go. 0709255655. That's my tag, your tag. And remember, when being a platinum matters the most. So, Nofango, which is what you chaka chaya. 2 days to go. FC Platinum, Ichange, Chitamba, Nemarere FC for the Monomutapa Challenge Cup, Pacha Wanda Stadium, Pakwekwe. So, 2 days to go. So if you're a plato, ugarawa gadzirira kunge uchibatana nevamwe. Then if you bleed green, ngatingetaka zara akucha Wanda Stadium. Tibve tapedza nazvo. Toona kuti next game zvinenge zvakamira sei. I don't know, just send me a message if you are a plato. Umbondisira message Danya Fagos indofunga kuti the man to watch on this game achange ari ani. Inini the man to watch ndokufunga kuti vakomana kachimbono isei ziso renyu ipapo. It's one Majogoro, one Rasta Katendeka, the tallest man in the pitch. One Majogoro. I don't know. You were the man to watch, but you got it. And Diana or Daza, my manager, Marere Chambona, Chambona Motor, Chambona Fire, and the Chamania Macaringa. 2 days to go. But I'm running a chipid, I'm so much. And the commander of Marina was one era. Indrew to one Majogoro. I changed a chipid. What about you? 0709255655. Come through. Remember, it's a Kili Kili Kili Friday. Indo Pasapatina, a Sapatina, Yengama. The Yellow Warrior Hitmaker.

0: 55.
1: Let's go a carousel. Okay, FC Platinum, your own body is and DNA bed. A team man violence was spark, waga. Was spark, waga. As you can see, Tanya Farkas, in any. I meant to watch and the Matsika. And I don't know where I ran in order. This is a team on pilots. Baba Love, who's going to say, I didn't know to meant to watch. Is the captain, Lovu. And the captain, you have a wombe. 7 minutes before we go, 0719255655. That's my tag, your tag. I know it's a Kili Kili Friday. And don't know what to makula. I come through. Don't know who is your man to watch. Up a game with FC Platinum versus Maroro. Get us on Chief Wenje. Makula.

wewe. All right, I think I'm gonna have to move change. 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As you can do for my baby, then your fuckers. Amoyo straight out kumandava azvikanzaiwa and ndiri kufambana bunu 5 minutes before we go atosangana one money making money azvezvangu nda kubonopeusha kunogadzirira heroes and defense forces

0: Dyke. And now, the Great Dyke News. Miners have a voice.
1: The news at 6 o'clock. Coming to you from the Great Dyke Center, this is your news on the hour read by Samantha Muringai. The Zimbabwe Mining Safety, Health and Environmental Council Trust says compliance with mining, environmental and occupational safety laws is key to a safer and globally competitive mining sector. Speaking at Mine Entry 2026 in Bulawayo, Simshek Executive Director Mr. Makumba Nyenje urged miners to embrace legal compliance and environmental stewardship, adding that Simshek is working with the industry to improve adherence to key legislation.
2: Chatunya with the summer miners is compliance could take an sa miners to not charity that you chakaita say mining laws, mining statutory instruments, mining regulations, cutting at the TVZRA, NASA 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
1: In other news, Erimepo High School has been commended for integrating artificial intelligence, AI and robotics into its learning program, a move education and technology experts say is equipping learners with skills needed for future digital economy. Speaking to UFM after the school's end-of-year graduation ceremony, Algebra Technology Group Chief Executive Officer Dr. Munyara Zikwatizo said the institution was taking the right approach by exposing learners to practical technology skills from an early age.
3: It's one of the important skills that I think is very much necessary, especially in this AI era, where practical work has become critical in terms of kids learning hands-on skills. I'm really, really impressed by the school, by their level of proactiveness in terms of structuring their curriculum in a way that it starts positioning kids to then be ready for the next future jobs, which are pretty much aligned within AI and robotics. So it's a very fantastic event. Everything went well, and I was honored to be invited here and to witness some of the great things that the school is doing. So really, really excited about the future of the school and all the other initiatives that the school is doing.
1: Thirsty for water? We dig it. MIS Bore Drilling Company is your go-to crew for drilling, flashing, deepening and surveying basically. If it involves water underground, we've got you covered. 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MIS Bore Drilling, we dig deep so you don't have to. Turning our attention to crime and courts, the Cetera PS warned motorists against drinking and driving during the Heroes Day and Defence Forces Day holidays. Commissioner General Stephen Mutamba said police are now equipped with breathalyzer machines and all motorists suspected of driving under the influence of alcohol will be subjected to alcohol testing.
4: Drivers must ensure that their vehicles are roadworthy before embarking on any journey and are strongly discouraged from traveling at night unless absolutely necessary. Reduced visibility, driver fatigue, and stray animals significantly increase the risk of fatal road traffic accidents during nighttime travel. In this regard, the Zimbabwe Republic Police implores all motorists to heed safety measures issued by the police and to place the preservation of life above convenience. The public is also encouraged to report reckless driving, they observe to the nearest roadblock or police station and provide the police with registration numbers of the vehicles and location of the incident.
1: Concluding with regional and international news, South Africa is considering new rules requiring former presidents to disclose details of official foreign trips after ex-president Jacob Zuma's controversial visit to India sparked diplomatic concerns. Foreign Affairs Minister Ronald Lamola said the proposal would allow government to assess risk following Zuma's meeting with Ajay Gupta, which led to the recall of South Africa's High Commissioner to India. Lamola said the protocol aims to improve transparency and ensure former leaders' engagements do not undermine foreign policy. I'm Samantha Muringai, and that's all for now. We have more for you in an hour. Stay with us, stay with the powers of the Grey Dyke.
0: For more news, stream YFM live on www.greydyknews24.co.zw. Miners have a voice. August is a month for heroes. You, me, those who fought, who put their lives on the line, who died in the struggle for independence from British colonial rule. We commemorate, we celebrate.

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1: Yo, family, could you please make some noise because Yah FM turns 11 years old. 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Here's to bigger vibes, louder celebrations, and more exclusive moments. This is your girl, Fufu, wishing Yah FM a happy 11th birthday. Here's to the next chapter may be bigger, louder, and even better. Hashtag Yah. Kanyanya. Happy birthday! We're gonna shout it out loud and celebrate.
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5: 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Ine ndatafunga kuti avote kwe kudoita even CAF president. 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
5: I'm going to go. Why?
4: Stand by for that today on your sporting update. We'll also get to talk about the Monomatapa Cup set to be happening this weekend. And we'll get to talk about the Chevrons as they will be preparing to play a Tri-Nation Series with South Africa as well as Namibia. 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
3: That's huge. 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
0: the Pulse of the Dyke.
4: So we begin to talk about now it go trender. Panao ye Dinamo Dimbare news coming through. Is that the chairman where Dinamo Chawonza emphasized that kuti he is stepping up to ensure that the club gets back on track with all future operations focused on moving Dynamos forward. A couple of Dynamos fans are asking, should he be stepping up or stepping down? Jack Sparrow.
5: Yeah, those are not Vakawanda and Tona Panema chapters. I got one day a Dynamos and Tataris and Taura now, especially my chairperson, Machete, right one at Chawonza, Zogota, Tichquata, Tisatamba, Mokaf Confederation Cup, as you bad series, Zuns, no to Ruaza, Uya, Zivanga, Taura Chetti, that's cutting my players. I got one day a Kuva Kunzequenica, two wounds of my players, I touch my wounds, Rakotiva, Vanora Kids, Gokutuan, Vanogona, Kutamberach, Quadra Dynamos, Uya, Zivanaka, Profile, Avokutivanogona Bora, as is I turn at Chawonza, Zogota, Tichquata, Sapudi, Confederation Cup, Geneva put chief in Zirakuti. We want now to boycott Kusawanama games at Dynamos, Uyeje, Gape, and a more of a kuti reason why Duosaka e Chawonza asopa an apology. 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End up. 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I'm taking this person to be one of the best persons. 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Saka anogona pa Sam Rome.
4: We're going to run the pulse of the great KFM as a Dynamo supporter. Dynamo's guys, come through. Let's gather here. Rudango Zivakuti, do you accept the apology Yaunzo and a chairman were Dynamos or not? Just a bit of background to it. Perhaps you now know by now, Dynamos will not be participating in the CAF Champions League, right?
5: Correct.
4: Yeah, because Vakataza Kubandara, their former coach, Ntsikwinya, $13,000 I'm made to be told. So because of that, CAF then threw Dynamos out of the CAF competition into the wilderness. Saka Dinamo Dimbare will no longer be participating in the CAF Champions League because of that particular debt. However, Jack Sparrow coming through, giving us a report, Akitora Zakare na Chawonza, so that we can just understand kuti zvakamira sei sei. So Jack Sparrow coming through to give us that report.
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6: I would like to apologize to our supporters, to our stakeholders, our sponsors, our board, and every stakeholder in the football family and football-loving Zimbabweans for the failure for Dynamos to complete the CAF registration in time.
5: Ari kuti iye zvakare ari kuenderera mberi achida kuvandudza mubatiro unoita chikwata icho cheDynamos nekuti ari kunzi akapuwa simba racho irori nebhodhi yechikwata cheDynamos. 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
6: I would like to thank you also for welcoming our coach, Aristika Sihoba, warmly, and he has quickly settled. He feels the love and continue to support him. He has played 6 games, won 4 games, draw 2 matches, and with 6 clean sheets. And let's continue to support him with the great work that he's doing. Indeed, the future is bright, and also we are moving in the right direction. I would want to quickly remind you that the tremendous effort and the great success that has happened at this club was a team effort.
7: Reporting for Great Dex Sports, I'm Jake Sparrow.
4: Wonderful. So there you had it, that report. I'm shocked. Odiyanchu was a bit faint though, hoping could the apology. Yeah, Chairman Ray Dynamos, you heard it nice and clear. As a Dynamos fan, do you accept apology? Yeah, Chawonze. Would you accept? Would you Dynamos fan?
8: Oh, sorry.
4: Do you accept the apology or not? Should he be stepping up to apologize or he should be stepping down? 0719255655. Tim Dibane, come, let's gather here today on your sporting update. 21 minutes after 6 is your time till 7 o'clock. See Sonke.
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3: That's huge. That's
0: the pulse of the dike.
4: Twenty-3 minutes after 6 is on go. 0719255655. Come through Taurai Neni. Should the Dynamos chairman be stepping up or stepping down? Yeah, FMs, what do you say? 0719255655. Come through Taurai Neni. Should the Dynamos chairman be stepping up or stepping down? Yeah, FMs, what do you say?
9: Ah, boy,
4: indeed, boy,

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1: chawanzobaya sure dai Dinamo Dimbare yaita comeback mu Cup Champions League nine.
0: Iribo
1: wangu. Thank you so much for coming through. Anzi ngabaye chaonza. My brother Digo coming through there from Mandamawe. Thanks indeed for coming through, taking your messages. Remember, you can as well send me a voice note. Jacare on the pulse of the great Dike. Talk to me via SMS. WhatsApp platform number Jacare Bo 07192555655. Yeah, FM, hi. Ndaswera boo ndiani wangu wandiri kutaura naye
2: ndi
1: Mr.
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1: Do keep your messages coming through by 0719255655. We now get to listen to some of your voice notes. Okay.
4: Folks, there we are. On CAF Champions League. Maybe there are one man reason that some guys there. Because the other fan would can really basarago. Even a team direction, you get a group. Ureka with a basarajo, then it was an apology.
1: You know, Chirumba ne point, Jack Sparrow. The question is, didn't Dynamos know?
3: Chiripo nchakudai so Dynamos gorera pera.
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1: Pagaiba, do keep your messages coming through on the pulse of the Great Dyke. 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
4: 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Chaonza, Dynamo's chairman, coming through to apologize over the issue of Dynamo's failing to participate in the CAF Champions League, bringing massive embarrassment to Dynamo Dimbare in 7 million supporters, so I hear. Question is, as a Dynamo supporter, do you think he should step up or he should step down? Taura Inene on the pulse of the Great Dike FM. Hi.
5: It's cool.
4: Good. Are you saying, Bamix?
5: But you are
4: But
5: could you analyze that?
4: Eh.
5: This one, no, no, no, no, no, no, no, no, no, no, no, no, no, no, no, no, no, no, no, no, no, no, no, no, no, no, no, no, no, no, no, no, no, no, no, no, no, no, no, no, no, no, no, no, no, no, no, no, no, no, no, no, no, no, no, no, no, no, no, no, no, no, no, no, no, no, no, no, no, no, no, no, no, no, no, no, no, no, no, no, no, no, no, no, no, no, no, no, no, no, no, no, no, no, no, no, no, no, no, no, no, no, no, no, no, no, no, no, no, no, no, no, no, no, no, no, no, no, no, no, no, no, no, no, no, no, no, no, no, no, no, no, no, no, no, no, no, no, no, no, no, no, no, no, no, no, no, 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
0: Hello?
1: What is Jexpar? Thank you so much. Jump. Chivanga, you know, having the temerity to call out. Yeah, don't the top G? Top three, four.
2: Top three, yes.
1: Yeah. Whether you agree with him on the issue of the top three is a discussion for another day. However, he still believes, good Chivanga, the Dynamo's chair should own up and step down. Yeah, FMs, what do you say, say? Good, that is it, my mix. Hello? Hi, bad network there. Do try and call me again. We're going to run the pulse of the Great Egg FM 101.9, 91.8. 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
3: 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Hashtag yeah. Kanyanya. Happy birthday. We're gonna shout it out loud and
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1: We're now going to talk about the Monomotapa Challenge Cup first round fixtures that are set to be played over this weekend. So it's going to be all action. Long enough coming through to give us that update in terms of those fixtures. Okay.
6: To take center stage this weekend. Tomorrow, Moss to take one rentals at Ngoni Stadium. FC Orden face Scotland at Baobab Stadium. Blawayo Chiefs meet Agama at Luveve Stadium. 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Black Rock host Highlanders at Collier Stadium. Gwanda Pirates take on Jordan FC at Pelandava Stadium. While Kwekwe United face Hard Rock at Chawanda Stadium. And on Sunday, Marere to meet FC Platinum at Chawanda Stadium. Scotland Academy face Capes United at Baobab Stadium. ZPC Kariba takes on Triangle at Nyamunga Stadium. Simba Bora meet Manika Diamonds at Wazanai Stadium. Norton Big Boys face FC Hunters at Ngoni Stadium. Tau One host Blanket Man at Ascot Stadium. Chicken Intake on Gas Platinum at Luveve Stadium. And Wange face Dynamos at Collier Stadium. 16 clashes, one mission, survive and advance. Keep it locked to your FM. 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
1: Fantastic, Longina. Still on football, Hard Rock FC will be facing local rivals Kwekwe United tomorrow at Chawanda Stadium in the first preliminary round of the Zifa Monomotapa Challenge Cup. Coach Kevin Kaindo expects a hard-fought and highly emotional contest. Longina coming through to give us more on that.
6: Hard Rock are bracing for a fiery Kwekwe debut tomorrow as they take on Kwekwe United at Chawanda Stadium in the Zifa Munumtapa Challenge Cup first preliminary round. With local pride bragging rights and former Hard Rock players now on the opposite side, Coach Kelvin Kaindi expects a tough and emotional battle, with fans expecting an entertaining contest.
7: It comes with almost everything that you need for a derby. 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
6: Reporting for Great Exports, I'm Longina Sovala Chaka.
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1: We are talking about Dinamo Dimbare. Never rains for Dinamo St. Paul's. Out in the cold, in the wilderness, Tanchi expect to draw your Cup Champions League by Chaitwa Dinamo's Yanga Iripo. You know what, Jack Sparrow? Here's the Patagandi Chonama draws. I was expecting to go Dinamo's. Go Dinamo's. Dynamos.
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1: As a Dynamo supporter, as a Dynamo fan, come through Madimbare, let us gather here. Do you accept apology? Okay, because Chiwanze has come through. Akati kune Madinamo faithful, I'm sorry. Question though is, anga singazivi here, you know, didn't the Dynamo executive know?
2: Huh?
1: How much because they had paid part of it, Anaga?
2: They had paid about 6,000. Yeah. Then in Dova Kaf in FIFA got Iowa. Chwez it about three quarters, which means Dynamo's in fact they had paid about 6,500 according to the statements that we got, which means Dynamo's were now only left with about 2,500 to make it 9,000, which was almost the three quarters that was wanted. So Dynamos failed to get 2,500 for them to pay Solcha Minuka so that the ban would be lifted. Saka chiripo nchakudoti ngazviendwe.
1: 0719255655 as a Dynamo supporter. Do you accept this apology or you don't? Yeah, FM, do they say? Good, that is it, but mix. Indiri bo, do you know I'm going to go to Orana here?
8: Vatsvangira pamadamombe.
1: Vatsvangira kuri sei kwamadamombe uko?
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8: Ah, it's a party. 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
1: see you. What do you think? Thank you so much for coming through, Mkomongo.
2: But Forbes,
1: thank you. Yeah.
2: I just want to kuti ndizivise vano chiriponzo kuti Dynamo sekambotamba mu 2024 vahwina chibuku Super Cup apo vakarova ngezi Platinum by 2-0 andede so vakazonotamba mu CAF Confederation Cup. 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
1: Great Duck is exactly 646 wakatera the pulse of the Great Duck FM 101.9 91.8. Up next we're going to talk about the Makweva football and netball tournament set to be taking place Kumakweva Primary School. Yes, that is on the 15th of August, right? Yeah. So we will be talking to some of the organizers. What I can tell you is that Ngeri Pungwe, come and watch live because Kuchakune FC Platinum under 19, Highlanders FC under 19, Shesham under 19 will also be participating in that tournament. Mark Ngwazi, Ja Master, as well as Trevor the One, Pabechete na Leroy Kamtsena, Lunga, ne Boys Desmoko, Vaningavari T giving you 24/7 360 entertainment. So be there. Happening Kumakweva Primary School. And this is done, of course, to support the youth so that they can bring a drug-free community. Powered by Makweva. So up next, I'll be talking to one of the organizers. So stay connected to the Pulse of the Great Duck and just get to find out kuti chi chavarukuronga in regards to that. Okay.
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1: So I do have with me right here on the Pulse of the Great Duck FM, Mr. Boniface Dube, area coach with Ward 4 Makweva FC. Makweva FC will be participating, that is in the final, set to be taking place on 15 August. So stay tuned to the Pulse of the Great Duck and let's just get to find out kuti zvakamira sei sei.
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11: 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That's
10: the pulse of the dike.
1: Man, the rakanaka, Mr. Boniface Dube. Maswera say say.
12: Taswera.
1: Ah no, taswera bo. How does it feel? 1-4 Makweva FC. Anika ya qualify for the finals. Hello?
12: I called you for a position.
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0: 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Hello, I'm going to go.
1: Yeah.
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0: Wonderful, Mr. Boneface Dube, and the kutenda endo kwa pamaita pachirongwa coach we Makweva FC chirimo chirota chiriku represent award for. All the best.
1: Thank you very much.
0: Thank you, thank you. Boneface coming through right there and you know, laying out a huge on this kwa na chake chitenge chaka mira say. The good thing I like Jack Sparrow had to decide after the first 11 yakhe.
2: Yeah, if first 11 as manje isusu ka isusu kwa mazviwa ku vakutoza takwesa mabodoro ndo zvatachida takwaisa mabodoro avala bora avala chaka
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0: 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that have qualified for the finals chakudzai both football and netball so from 1-2 soccer kune matenda real stars kocha vanonzi Emmanuel Tau kunetball kune Hanawa netball club kocha wavo 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well FC Bladam under 19s will be represented Highlanders FC as well under 19 will be there as well as Shesham under 19 Idengeri Pungwe Jamastari T Mark Ngwazi Trevor the one na Leroy Musenga Lunga ne boys the smoko will you be going, Jack Sparrow?
2: Yeah, definitely, I'll be there. 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Ari T. And achita madzikira, achita magadanza lava boy.
0: Iri bo Grand Dakas. Okay.
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0: It's been an absolute pleasure, Great Dakers, hanging out with you today on a funky Friday. Hope could you enjoy your sporting weekend. Jack Sparrow, quickly, before it ends, Hard Rock, Nekwekwe, how do you think it will end? It will be a tough fixture. Kadabi, Gag.
2: Yeah, Kadabi. And then, Drukona, kuti sekutawura, kwa shaitu wana Kelvin, kaendo, kuti mtampo, uyukune maplayers, akatu wande, akanga, achitambira, chukotache, Hard Rock, avakutambira kwekwe. 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At the end of the day, I'll also be there. FC Platinum inenge ichizotamba zuva ramangwana racho vachitamba neMarere versus FC Platinum.
0: Uh-huh. How do you think, Kaya, that will end?
2: FC Platinum 10, Marere 0.
0: 10-0?
2: Yeah.
0: Why do you give such a crazy high-scoring game like that?
2: Iyo akambone pi team inonzi Marere. Harare, Marere.
0: It's been an absolute pleasure. Great to get to do this again, same time, same place. We'll get your sporting update to be coming when? Jack Sparrow?
2: Wednesday,
0: right? Yeah. Jack Sparrow is going for a long holiday. So am I. Tozavatana on a Tuesday, Great Diker.
2: Wednesday,
0: right? Yeah.
2: Wednesday.
0: Great. So my Great Dikers,
2: Kargede Matsuko! I don't know my team going to the kingdom. Chakuzesha kwa ndapa msoro penyayi.
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0: Mizo kune chino chirongwa chinonzi icho Hoza Friday. It's a weekend, my guy. How's it gonna be? I don't know, but your satisfaction guaranteed. My name is Boss Pande. Didn't you know kusikana na 8 o'clock? Chichingorwa inonzi Spark ya Alula. DJ Flex will be with you at 9 o'clock as well. Started kicking it with the sounds of Davido, Jez Wardner, CJ, and I Know Who I Be. Otherwise, let's get started.
1: Blessings to the man select a name. To mama.

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I'll say go my runnings and let's keep things pumping. Because we're going to 8 o'clock. The ding in Jamaica show. Good to see Nasi chaka chaya. Tell a friend of a friend that boss pandi waripo. 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In a Uchechitumbo, it's in the West Management. No, is that 0719 255 655? That's the number. Special shout out to my boy Benito Benad Mnaki. Yo.

0: Checking out the sounds of Skillful African wine and the baby ball. Straight chilling in Wago Boss Pande. 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
1: Okambo. 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

0: Straight chilling neno ako boss pande. Rose of Friday, this is the weekend starter. Go. 6 o'clock to 9 o'clock. Straight chilling with the boss. Kalife came and I'm sorry, sorry. Neno ako boss pande. And it's one big party, my guy. Hit after hit.
1: The hits only on.

One big party from the living legend himself, Anonzio Winky D. That's from his latest offering, latest album. One big party. Playing back to back, this is Nokda Baby, Kuna Blot. Boss. My side is your boy Boss Pande. Rocking radio till 9 o'clock. And tell a friend of a friend, Guti, Nasi, we mean strictly business, you know?

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And dog that baby. Tripo about the Friday, we can start on Enwago Boss Pande. My number is 0719-255-655. That's the number in case you wanna send me a message as well. Yes, and this one, man of the moment.

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So this is Imvi. I'm Prince Boya. It's all going down right here with your favorite radio DJ. My name is Boss Pandey, and it's time to dance.

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Time to dance right here on a favorite radio station. What's up, Friday? And it's a long weekend, my guy. I understand totally about holiday. Chaka Chaya. This is Romeo Garza. And again, it's the time to dance. 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

A special shout out to my soul sister, Letitia Gunda. And the Nagakutira Chamama. Thanks so much. I'll say go, Mangwema Fesanga, you know, hip hop. Big up to Tainas and the rest of Danger Zone. Go go, and checking out the sounds of Strison Timbetu. Murudo Murudo Tiripano Paya FM. Zitarangu ndinonzi Boss Pande. Dango yachete ne mangungu ndengu ega ega.

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So that was Zuzaland remix by Arlek Macheso, produced by Zuzaland Nunzi Merebenga Madau on a remix. And this one is the song of the moment. Anonzie Trevor Chagura and Nachokri. Cruiser man.

It's all going down right here on your favorite radio station. It's a Friday. And thank God it's Friday. TGIF, straight chilling with the big boss. Kala FK, my boss, on a Friday. Long weekend, long holiday ahead. Mugo, you can sit over here. Vagatera, yeah, FM, Mundri Zero, the gambler from Business Signal. My Pro Box, my glass, my hair, say. Check it out, Cruiser Maniku Vaguna Trevor Chagura na Chukri right here on Yah FM. But time to slow things down a bit and come back with something slower. Shinsoma Naina K Chaps.

original non-stop rocking you on a Friday. 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One more no good name is a mass speaker. That since man aina K chaps they are getting zero. Hansi Munwang. 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

0: Anonzi ye Nyasha David, produced by Rodney Beats. Nenzi ake chinti Todi. Played it right there for you, my friend. Here's hoping I find you well. 0719-255-655, because it's a Friday. I feel freaky Friday, and it's going to be sounding more like this.
1: Than the others. This is the Pulse of the Dyke.

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1: Voting is officially opened for the 2026 Grey Deck Awards. Follow the Grey Deck Awards 2026 WhatsApp channel and cast your votes for your preferred nominees across all categories. Voting closes on Monday, 14 September at 12 noon. Coming to you from the Grey Deck Center, this is your news on the hour read by Samantha Muringai. Finance Ministry Permanent Secretary George Guva Matanga says Zimbabwe's 15.5% VAT remains one of the lowest in the region, but high retail prices are making VAT account for a larger share of the government revenue. Speaking at the 2026 Midterm Budget Forum, he rejected claims the rate is too high, noting neighbouring countries levy similar or higher rates.
2: Is our VAT too high or too low? I'll give you numbers. Actually, Zimbabwe is among the countries with the lowest VAT. But I'll come back to the tax policy that informs this position. But let me give you the numbers, and you can confirm them. Uganda is 18%. Tanzania is also at 18%. Kenya, 16%. Zambia, 16%. Malawi, 17.5%. Namibia, 15%. Zimbabwe, 15.5%. But why do you see a bigger number on VAT? And I like the economists in this room to go and do a very big number. It's very simple. Why is our VAT high? Our VAT shows a higher percentage on our overall tax numbers because of you guys, actually. Thank you. Your margins are still very high. My margins is business.
1: He says Zimbabwe's 15.5 VAT is lower than most neighbors, and higher VAT collections are driven by high product prices, not the rate itself.
2: So if you take the same product, right, Mr. Cross, being sold in South Africa and being sold in Zimbabwe, exchequer in South Africa will make about 37% less on VAT than what the exchequer in Zimbabwe will make. It's not my fault. It's because of the price. Guys, you can check this. Do the comparison. So you then look at the numbers, and we are charging exactly the same VAT for the same product as our neighbors, including those charging 18% VAT. But when you just look at the VAT component, we have much, much higher revenues because your prices are too high. Your margins are too high. It does translate to government revenues. So this one is your fix. You fix your margins, you fix your prices, then this reflection of a higher component of VAT on the overall tax collection of government will come down.
1: In other news, the Makweva Soccer and Netball Tournament will return on 15 August 2026, with organizers saying the competition has become a powerful platform for combating drug and substance abuse while identifying sporting talent in rural communities. Speaking to YFM during live interview, tournament manager Patrick Nongo said the event targets young people aged 18 to 35 by promoting healthy lifestyles and keeping them engaged through sport.
3: Something that you contribute towards fighting this scheme. You know where I can get into open with my youth edu akawanda. Don't you mention numbers in that don't you mention numbers who animals what government is said much it campaigned a lot to mobilize the resources, can you mobilize the resources towards fighting this age? Chaka any contribution yet you attack owner. Kubrick is an apartment with Dr. Kunzan Chano. Let's hear for tournaments that I die. Occupy my youth aid. Those numbers of Chuk Tanga, Satina Jopa, Patronament, the Makweva. Says Piri, Tingati Kusim Zira, Pasunga, not nurturing a soccer and netball talent, my youth aid.
1: 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MIS Bore Drilling, we dig deep so you don't have to. Turning our attention to crime and courts, the CTRPA has urged livestock owners to keep their animals off the country's roads, warning that stray cattle continue to pose a serious threat to motorists during the forthcoming holidays. In a statement, Commissioner General Stephen Mutamba said police have intensified nationwide security and road safety operations ahead of the holiday period.
4: Livestock owners are reminded of their legal obligation to keep cattle and other domestic animals away from public roads. Stray cattle continue to contribute to serious and fatal road traffic accidents. Owners who negligently allow animals onto the roads will be accountable in terms of the law as they endanger motorists and pedestrians alike. The Zimbabwe Republic Police reminds members of the public that all movement of cattle must strictly comply with the provisions of the law. Every movement of cattle must be supported by valid police stock clearance permits, veterinary clearance, and all relevant documentation. Furthermore, the movement of cattle during the night is strictly prohibited.
1: Concluding with regional and international news, four Ugandan boxers have disappeared after the Commonwealth Games, with officials saying Ibrahim Kemis, Nuubate, Emily Nakalima and Angel Katushabe missed their flight home and switched off their phones. Uganda's chef de mission Godwin Kayangwe said the matter is now with the High Commission and urged the athletes to return before their visas expire in October as Scottish police continue inquiries. I'm Samantha Muringai and that's all for now. We have more for you in an hour. Stay with us, stay with the powers of the Great Ag.
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5: August is a month for heroes. You, me, those who fought, who put their lives on the line, who died in the struggle for independence from British colonial rule. We commemorate, we celebrate,

0: So, what is the Great Dyke? A story is told millions of years ago. Present-day Zimbabwe experienced a massive volcanic eruption that spread across the entire country. From Msengezi in the north to Wedza in the south, reaching as far as Rishavane. As the molten rock from this intrusive volcano settled, massive mountains began to form. These mountains became a range of ridges stretching over 550 kilometers in length and 12 kilometers in width. Nowhere else in the world can you find a mountain range like this. Rich in minerals and natural resources, this extraordinary formation is known as the Great Dyke.
1: August is a month for heroes. You, me, those who fought, who put their lives on the line, who died in the struggle for independence from British colonial rule. We commemorate, we celebrate,

0: Blessed be to the Most High, Rastafari. Dinodoro Pandike saying happy Heroes Month to you all. And my hero is Jairus Jiri, the big man with a big heart. Remember, keep listening to Yah FM. We Yah Heroes. Kaboom! Kaboom!
1: Greetings, you know minem. Happy Heroes Month to you all. My hero is everyone who died for this country. Keep listening to Yah FM. Kalamali, kalamali. Hashtag, we are heroes.
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3: 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Yeah, to my heroes.
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Also, we've been like a 10 times that Arumbo pays as an guy to go. 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

0: And that's when we talk of serious reggae business. 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
0: mama.
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0: jump on my baby.
1: Hello, this is Flex.
0: What is that?
1: I'm
0: my friend, Bamina. What is it, I want that Timbo coaches and Mamma was in the Savannah Scratch and Gokum Sika Chego Chego. How got does some Sika Machinji in the Anna Mai? Could take some Madoma squeeze good to an acting some Rio. Could I was a Madamuri Bude, Muri Rami? 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
2: to the struggles I've encountered. Growing up as an orphan, getting to lose our house when I was too young. 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
0: Asanzo Master Age, zvakawanda zvinobata moyo.

Aronta, easy that. Zvinozvaya still still hokwa nacho. A system versus style, but still attack. 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

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May 1 is Workers' Day. 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And 26 is Boxing Day. 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
1: You know that upon the case saying Happy Heroes Month to you all. And my hero is Jairus Jiri, the big man with the big heart. Remember, keep listening to Yah FM. We Yah Heroes. Kaboom!

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Yeah, and. 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

0: Ranta andati pachapera gore mune mani answer. 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

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That's the Gornok Chanakiza.

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A man and go mighty. Nati Gorino. 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Apple.

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I want to see it. I want to see it. I want to see it. I want to see it. I want to see it. I want to see it. I want to see it. I want to see it. I want to see it. I want to see it. I want to see it. I want to see it. I want to see it. I want to see it. I want to see it. I want to see it. I want to see it. I want to see it. I want to see it. I want to see it. I want to see it. I want to see it. I want to see it. I want to see it. I want to see it. I want to see it. I want to see it. I want to see it. I want to see it. I want to see it. I want to see it. I want to see it. I want to see it. I want to see it. I want to see it. I want to see it. I want to see it. I want to see it. I want to see it. I want to see it. I want to see it. I want to see it. I want to see it. I want to see it. I want to see it. I want to see it. I want to see it. I want to see it. I want to see it. I want to see it. I want to see it. I want to see it. I want to see it. I want to see it. I want to see it. I want to see it. I want to see it. I want to see it. I want to see it. I want to see it. I want to see it. I want to see it. I want to see it. I want to see it.

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0: So, what's Great Dyke? A story is told millions of years ago. Zimbabwe experienced a massive volcanic eruption that spread across the entire country. Ngezi in the north to Wetzel, reaching as far as Rishabane. As the molten rock from this intrusive volcano settled, massive mountains began to form. These mountains became a range of ridges stretching over 550 kilometers in length and 12 kilometers in width. Nowhere else in the world can you find a mountain range like this. Rich in minerals and natural resources, this extraordinary formation is known as the Great Dyke.
1: Wayne Beats made it.